0: definitely was in the right.
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Venmo begging or OnlyFans? Those are the only two ways I'm going to be able to get over to the UK next year for Ozfest 2027, a multi-day event at Villa Park in Birmingham, England. That's right, Ozfest is back. Next year, it'll be a one-location deal. The year after that, they're supposedly going to take this thing back on the road. So many great memories at Ozfest for me. This is Over the Mountain.

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And I really wish I could have seen Stained back in the day, early 2000s. You know, I've seen them a couple times later on in their careers, and Mike Mushock still kills it. He is putting every ounce of physicality into his performance. Aaron Lewis just stands there like a tree. Here's 7 Mary 3. This is Cumbersome.

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Everything Under the Sun, set to release October 30th. That means two big albums coming out next month. Nickelback's, and then of course Greta Van Fleet's Palace for the People, set to release on October 9th.

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2: 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But if I'm standing alone, then I'll stick out. But there are times, I will say this, you are right. There are times when we both have our hands out and I don't get picked. And it feels exactly how you think it would feel.
1: To me, as a viewer,
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rock me, go rock yourselves. Queen, 93.3, The Planet Rocks into the 9 o'clock hour. I got Foo Fighters, their new one, Window, coming up at 9.05. A classic from AC/DC, and we're an hour away from a 10 o'clock threesome of Scott Weiland. Gonna mix it up, various Scott Weiland projects. So be thinking about your favorite STP, Velvet Revolver songs, whatever other projects he's been in, and let me know on the text line. Here's Red Hot Chili Peppers.

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from their undeniable debut studio album, Appetite for Destruction, Sweet Child of Mine from Guns N' Roses. You know what songs were on Foo Fighters' debut album? This Is a Call, I'll Stick Around, Big Me, three massive hits. They also tried to push Alone and Easy Target as a single, and For All the Cows. I don't know those songs. 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

Nirvana covering David Bowie, the man who sold the world. 93.3 The Planet Rocks. I love playing those cover songs and telling you that they're cover songs. Some people don't know, number one. Number two, it might inspire you to go back and check out the original. You know, go listen to some Bowie on a Friday night. Well, do it after midnight on a Saturday morning. I got you here with me for the next 3 hours.

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I was watching a clip from Billy Corgan interviewing Tom Morello on his show, The Magnificent Others, about a year and a half ago. This interview originally aired. Billy asked Tom Morello from Rage Against the Machine if he thinks that Gen X is a lost generation when it comes to rock and roll. And I thought Tom had a phenomenal answer. He said, this was a generation that combined growing up on rock and roll, bands like Sabbath and Van Halen, with also a bunch of kids that grew up on Bad Brains and punk music as well. And it sort of blended things. So there was no true rock and roll identity for Gen X. I don't know how you feel about that, but you can check out the interview for yourself. It was a fantastic conversation. Here's Ozzy doing Mama, I'm Coming Home, Aerosmith, and Lenny Kravitz before we hit 10 o'clock. Time's

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Kickstart My Heart from Motley Crue. What's a little adrenaline needle between friends? Three in a row from Stone Temple Pilots frontman Scott Weiland to start the 10 o'clock hour.

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I had a chance to interview Scott Weiland once at a Carolina Rebellion. 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He wasn't even supposed to come back into the media tent. 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And then Scott Weiland walks in. 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

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This is Velvet Revolver doing Slither. I got Big Empty from STP next.

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a lot has happened since then. It makes me excited to bring up that story, and it also makes me sad at the same time. But check that out, at Diesel on Radio on Facebook. Here's Twisted Sister, We're Not Gonna Take It. I got Green Day, Candlebox, AC/DC, and Breaking Benjamin's latest on the way.

Big Empty. 93.3, The Planet Rocks. Wrapping up three in a row from Scott Weiland of Stone Temple Pilots. I posted that photo on my Diesel on Radio Facebook page when Scott came through the media tent. Don't focus on me being super skinny at the time. That was a long time ago.

0: Planet wants you to explore the Bahamas on the Rockin' Wrestling Rager. Chris Jericho is back to tame the seven seas. Sail from Miami to Bimini this November for four wild days of wrestling, concerts, comedians, chaos, and a meet and greet with Jericho and Fozzy. It's the ultimate rock vacation of the high seas. Thanks to Six Man. 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
1: So, yeah, the town is packed. I'm like, I'm going to find something to eat. Got to get some dinner. So I'm like, there's a line everywhere, but you know, this line's moving pretty good. So I'll go here. So I go to the restaurant and I'm in line for 15 minutes, but it's moving pretty good. 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

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They're set to release their next record on October 9th. 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

A deep look into the plight of the downtrodden, Everlast, what it's like. 93.3, The Planet Rocks. Here's a song that's a deep look into, well, I'm not entirely sure what. A world of men looking like women. This is Dude Looks Like a Lady.

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Metallica covering Bob Seger, 93.3, The Planet Rocks. Garage Inc. had some great covers on it. When was the last time you pressed play on that one? You know, I love the cover of It's Electric that's on there. Their Sabra Cadabra cover. Of course, Astronomy, one of my favorite Blue Oyster Cult songs on there too. So good. And who could forget the cover of Misfits, Die, Die, My Darling. Great stuff. Check that album out if you haven't in a while.

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Hey, on Monday, don't forget about me when you're throwing burgers and dogs and wings on the grill. You'll be out there playing cornhole, drinking beers, grilling meats. I'll be in here providing the entertainment. I'll be here with you all night, Labor Day night. Thunderstruck now from AC/DC.

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2: 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Or throw down the Shinedown.
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2: 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A heat advisory begins at 11 a.m. today and continues until 8 p.m. tonight. A heat advisory means that the combination of high temperatures and high humidity will produce dangerous conditions, especially for those who are sensitive to the heat, such as children and the elderly. In order to prevent heat sickness and heat stroke, take steps to keep cool. Drink plenty of water, stay in the shade as much as possible, and if you must be outside, take occasional breaks in an air-conditioned building to cool down. Watch out for the warning signs of heat stroke, including dizziness, nausea, headache, and disorientation. A heat advisory begins at 11 a.m. today and continues until 8 p.m.

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6: 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For tonight, isolated showers and storms come in with passing clouds. Temperatures hang on to 74. Staying hot for Saturday, a high around 98 with heat index values near 104. Mostly sunny with areas of showers and storms by afternoon. I'm meteorologist Regina Cole on 93.3 The Planet. Right now, it's 84 degrees.
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0: three the planet wants you to explore the Bahamas on the Rockin' Wrestling Rager. Chris Jericho is back to tame the seven seas. Sail from Miami to Bimini this November for 4 wild days of wrestling, concerts, comedians, chaos, and a meet and greet with Jericho and Fozzy. It's the ultimate rock vacation on the high seas. Thanks to Six Man. 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

the planet. For tonight, isolated showers and storms come in with passing clouds. Temperatures hang on to 74. Staying hot for Saturday, a high around 98 with heat index values near 104. Mostly sunny with areas of showers and storms by afternoon. I'm meteorologist Regina Cole on 93.3 The Planet. Right now, it's 82 degrees.

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0: planet. For tonight, isolated showers and storms come in with passing clouds. Temperatures hang on to 74. Staying hot for Saturday, a high around 98 with heat index values near 104. Mostly sunny with areas of showers and storms by afternoon. I'm meteorologist Regina Cole on 93.3 The Planet. Right now, it's 81 degrees.
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0: 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Here's the Carolinas' most trusted forecast on 93.3 The Planet. For tonight, isolated showers and storms come in with passing clouds. Temperatures hang on to 74. Staying hot for Saturday, a high around 98 with heat index values near 104. Mostly sunny with areas of showers and storms by afternoon. I'm meteorologist Regina Cole on 93.3 The Planet.
1: Right now, it's 79 degrees.
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0: 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Let's do a little grind.
1: 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No, I'm not doing it.
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5: 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Partly sunny today, showers and storms in the area by afternoon. Hot, highs top out near 98 degrees with heat index values approaching 105. I'm meteorologist Phil Jensko on 93.3 The Planet. Right now it's 77.

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0: Three the Planet wants you to explore the Bahamas on the Rockin' Wrestling Rager. Chris Jericho is back to tame the seven seas. 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

0: 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Here's the Carolinas' most trusted forecast on 93.3 The Planet. Partly sunny today, showers and storms in the area by afternoon. Hot, highs top out near 98 degrees with heat index values approaching 105. I'm meteorologist Phil Jensko on 93.3 The Planet. Right now it's 77.
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4: 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Planet rocks.
5: By the way, your son's on line one.
6: Oh, God, is he?
5: That's what it says here.
6: All right. I'm a little nervous now, to be honest.
5: Good morning, son of Fat Boy.
7: I have to tell this one joke because my buddy, he gave it to me. You know, they changed the Lake of Ontario to the Lake of America.
5: Yeah.
6: Oh, yeah.
7: You know they changed the name from Canadian Geese, right? They changed their name.
6: No.
7: Yeah. Did y'all hear what it's going to be?
5: What are they going to change the name of Canadian Geese to? That's what he's...
7: Donald Ducks.
5: Oh.
6: Okay.
5: I got it now. I got it now.
7: Well, thanks for putting me over. Yeah. Thanks, guys.
5: You're welcome. No, I'll pull you over if I was a cop.
6: I had to think about it for a second.
5: No. But
6: we love ducks.
5: I was more thinking about how you say geeses. That was fun to me.
7: Geeses or gooses?
6: Is it guys?
5: Big, quit farting on the phone, please.
7: Oh, this is the fart. Hang on.
5: Damn.
6: That sounded like a good one.
5: I don't know. Was that real or was that?
6: Did you go to business?
7: No, that was the audio emoji.
5: Isn't it nice that the alien technology that we've re-engineered, we make it for communication anywhere in the world. You can even play a fart sound on command. And play that depressed fart you played again.
7: Okay.
5: if you hear someone,
7: Fat Boy's son's feeling like for not being told happy birthday.
5: You just gave him the birthday nod.
6: What's up, man. I sent him a Venmo, too.
7: He said, hey, bud, happy birthday. I'm going to work.
6: I forwarded him a Venmo.
5: He's
3: a cloud. An iCloud.
5: Yeah, I hope the memo didn't show on there. I always put funny things on there, like lips and a hot dog.
7: On the Venmo message.

0: Did you say, "Hey, stud, happy birthday"?
1: Hey, stud.
2: No, I think I put two slices of bacon and a silhouette of a beer.
1: That's what it was. I just sent that stuff on.
3: You sent on your commission check?
2: Yeah. Oh, man.
1: It's like, here's some. I'd give him a, well, he doesn't have his beard now. I'd give him some product, but that'd be part of his present.
2: He has.
0: So how old is your son now, fat boy?
1: 22.
3: Ooh.
0: 22 now.
1: God, I remember the day he was born. I wasn't allowed to go pick him up.
2: That's nice. You wasn't allowed?
1: I wasn't allowed. I was still on the clock. I wasn't allowed to go. Like, he wouldn't give me the day off, so I had to, like, sneak off the clock to go pick him up.
2: What?
1: Take him home. Yeah.
2: Name that boss by name.
1: Oh, I'd like to, but I think he does business with us now.
2: Oh.
3: Oh, boy.
1: Or he was at one of our golf tournaments years
2: ago. Rob Inario, how dare you?
1: Damn it, Rob.
0: I think we know the next TNC for next Thursday.
2: God, you need to call your boss. You should have your son call him and say, you know what, thanks a lot. I'm 22, but my dad's only been around for 21, 365 days of it.
1: Let me double-check the connection. If he's not still connected with us, I'll... Look, gladly roll wow.
2: I'm sorry,
1: day.
2: Son of fat boy, but there was a hot tub that just needed to be repaired.
0: It would be 363 days because that was the day he was in jail, too.
3: Wow.
1: Yeah, that was later.
2: Oh, man.
1: I forgot about that big.
2: Yeah.
3: Did you spend the night there, too?
1: Yeah.
2: 26 hours.
1: I was naked to try to, like, I thought, you know, I was exerting dominance, but the guy said, man, we don't do that here.
2: It is a big misconception.
0: He was used to watching Oz. He was hoping he would experience some of that stuff.
2: Right. Like you're going to all of a sudden start like wearing barrettes in your hair and a bandana backwards.
1: Wear a hat like Eddie Beasley.
3: See their blood or a crip.
2: Yeah, like you're going to walk around like gay Tupac.
1: There was a crip in
0: there. He got a little bit of a Kool-Aid pack and put it on his lips to make his lips pop.
1: Kool-Aid pack. Dude,
2: like Dolly Parton, because they were so broke, she said that she couldn't afford eyeliner, so she used struck matches as eyeliner.
3: Oh, God.
2: No, man.
1: Jesus.
2: She's like, my mom wouldn't let me wear makeup, so she'd rub mud on her face.
1: It's a struck match.
0: I wasn't
3: there's
0: mud.
3: There's your contour.
1: Dang it,
2: she was almost Dookie Parton.
1: I feel like I could
2: rest in peace. Rest in peace.
1: I feel like I could have linked up with the Crip if I had to. If our backs were against the wall, because I know I could walk. You know, at that point.
0: Yeah. They had the disabled unit in there. You said the Crips.
2: Jesus, big
1: rim shot.
2: You're not a Shriner. You can't say that.
1: Give me the rim shot. Hey,
2: God bless, man.
0: I can say it. If people get offended, they need to get over themselves. I mean, come on.
3: Did you make your own prison weapon while you were in there?
1: No, but I did cost us a honey bunch. The biscuits were weapons enough. Those suckers are like bricks.
2: Did they change the name to Handicap Creek? Does anyone know? That's only a local joke. We have a place called Cripple Creek. We do. Oh, you think they should change the name of that?
1: We had a listener we called Cripple H behind his back. But I don't think
2: God, I forgot about that. That was awful, man.
1: I don't think we ever told him his
3: name. Who's that?
2: His middle name wasn't an H, but his first and last name, so I'm fully giving it away now. But Fatboy called him Cripple H one time. Oh. And so when the guy would walk by, I would... Like I was blowing water out of my mouth like Triple H does, but he called him Triple H. That's awful.
3: You're not nice.
1: Look, it's just
0: stole my joke. I was about to ask if he was related to Triple.
1: It's just a friendly roast when we, used to back in the day be on the remotes and hey.
2: Yeah.
1: Or so-and-so. Look at this guy.
2: Yeah.
1: Just to keep sharp.
2: Like when Blind Josh came in, we said, let's take a photo, and we positioned him looking the wrong direction. It's just a fun
3: You're such
2: stuff.
3: A D-word.
2: No.
1: Yes.
2: Deviant?
3: Uh-huh.
2: Detriment?
1: We did do the birds in one picture, but he would have loved it. You know, he still has a good sense of humor about it.
2: Oh, yeah.
1: We all flipped him off in the picture. But I felt like he could always sense we were doing it.
3: Yeah, I'm sure he knew.
2: He could. I mean, there was that...
1: felt the wind off the bird.
2: That seventh sense or something. I don't know.
1: Because if you...
0: Well, he'd only have six.
2: That's right. Shut
0: he
2: up.
0: Lost one, so he's down to five.
2: I was trying to correct the bad math, Big. I forgot.
3: This
2: you
3: is
2: know
3: like
2: what?
3: Having...
2: I'm going to knock the sense out of you.
1: It's if a blind person still looks at you and it kind of messes with you because their eyes are, but they can't see you, but their eyes are looking at you.
2: Yeah, and it looks like at first, like they're like zoning out of the conversation, like they're just bored with it. Like, like they're looking at you like the Undertaker.
3: Talking.
2: Oh, okay. I've heard this one before. It's like, wait a minute.
1: You waved your hand in front of his face and he was just I was like, man, is he going to see?
2: He's flipping them off, and they no-sold it.
1: That's what? That was the next thing. Like, you'd wave the hand, then do the...
2: And then Fatboy started mooning him, like, within inches from his face.
4: God.
1: The intern at the time acted like he was, like, on his knees in front of him, like... Blah, blah, blah.
2: That is... No.
1: Yeah.
2: No, that part's not true.
1: He was of age at that point, the intern.
3: I don't think I was in the room when all this was going on. It would have made
1: Jennifer, the intern, one did it. I can't remember.
2: Yeah. Well, yeah. Well, at one point, he was both of those things, so...
3: Yeah, he was.
1: God. Oh, big! I haven't laughed that hard.
2: I mean, like, you know, it's you know.
0: Well, as long as I was just calling, taking up for your son. You know,
3: thank you, big.
0: You have the outlet to call and say happy birthday to him, and
1: yeah, you know,
0: he's not mad. He's just disappointed.
2: Text him on the text line, happy birthday. Since they, you know, kids prefer texting instead of.
3: Oh yeah,
1: it's like pulling teeth to get this. I want to feed this boy. I don't know what he wants. Like, hey, man.
2: It really is like that thing where kids, you know, I say kids, I mean, you know, kids are kids' ages. They don't like phone calls anymore. They will FaceTime.
1: Which is
2: so strange.
3: They'll FaceTime, but they won't talk to you.
2: But
3: on
2: they
3: the
2: don't
3: phone.
2: Want to just call.
3: Yeah.
2: Or they like weird. When I found out I was going to be a grandpa, I found out by text. I wanted to drive over there, and she hadn't been pregnant. I might would have.
1: I was like, that's
2: sent her to time out or something. I don't know.
1: That's not a text.
2: But you know, that's like, golly bum. So I said, you better not do that again, and
1: like, don't
2: not have
1: do
2: a kid. But yeah. She, you know, she's since done that a couple times. But I never do that by phone. Now in person
1: could be the fourth before you know it.
2: That first time she was nervous about, you know, me going and whooping somebody's ass.
3: Why don't you just surprise them and say, get ready, and I'll pick them up?
1: Because if I surprise them, like, I'll have to build up, and then, like, it won't deliver because he'll no-sell it, or he'll just, you know, like, he's real reserved in that way. I'm like, man,
0: so
1: do you
0: you're
1: like
0: not telling him happy birthday because you're afraid to be let down by his reaction.
3: It's not about you, fat boy.
2: I bet, like, yeah. in his world, it's not that big of a deal that you're on the radio. Because it's the radio to a 22.
1: Dude.
2: Yeah.
1: If it weren't for live sports, he'd never watch TV.
2: Like, if you wrote, a column in a newspaper, he wouldn't give a damn.
1: I know.
2: he wouldn't.
1: God, that's true.
3: They game.
1: If I blog for a website.
2: Right.
3: They stroll.
2: You're a foodie. Yeah.
3: They scroll through social media, and then they talk to their friends. That's what they do.
1: Pretty much. I can't keep up with the youth. I don't know what they say. Unk. I just learned Unk a couple weeks ago.
2: Yeah.
0: Yeah.
2: Maybe about a month now.
1: And there's no cap on that, Big Brown.
2: No cap.
1: No cap at all.
0: It's all bussing.
2: Yeah.
1: I know that one.
2: It's all bussing.
1: We just killed
0: my daughter hates when I use those lingos and verbs.
2: There's really?
1: We just killed it. Like, white women killed Trap House, and old white women killed...
3: You can't use it anymore because it's uncool.
2: Like, the name Karen is done.
1: Yep.
2: Like, it will literally be 100 years before a baby girl is named Karen.
3: That's sad.
2: It isn't sad.
3: I know a Karen.
1: I know a Karen, too.
2: And Alexa. That's true.
1: Great lady.
2: Yeah. And Surrey, you know.
1: Surrey?
0: Yeah.
1: So, you gotta go off if you say it. The phone will start to...
0: And God. Donald.
2: There you go. Surrey Mix-a-Lot, dude. That would have been a great advertising campaign as well. I like big, and then she says butts. That would have been great.
1: Yeah. Dude, people missed the boat, Big Brown. They should be hiring us for this stuff.
2: He says us.
0: They
2: I said
0: should.
2: It. All right. He's like, just hire us.
0: All right. Well, happy birthday, Fat Boy Jr.
2: Fat Boy Jr.
0: So.
3: Boy.
1: He'll appreciate it. He shares birthdays with a lot of famous people. We got a lot today.
0: Oh, hey, yeah.
2: Big, real quick, tell Fat Boy to come with us next month to Asheville.
0: Well, it's next weekend.
2: Oh, jeez, I can't go.
1: Is it the Topless Festival again?
2: I'm just kidding. No, it's a thing.
0: Sports cards.
1: Les Fest?
2: I don't want to give it away.
0: Scissor Fest.
2: Now I'm doing a free appearance.
1: Is it Roast Beef Fest?
2: No.
0: Yeah.
1: Patchouli Fest?
2: No. We're going to Bigfoot Beef Festival. Fest.
1: Big
0: what's
2: don't get excited, Paige. It's not actually.
0: I better not say that on the radio.
2: What? Let's try it out and see. We got a dump button. Let's go. You ready?
0: Okay. What's right. worse than two girls scissoring? Two girls scissoring with the runs.
3: That's pretty bad. Right,
1: just the way you I'm said. Big. Just the way you said the word.
3: What's worse?
1: So you got to say the word again, man. What? Just, oh, just the setup of the joke.
2: The setup was wrong.
0: Hey, I messed up the joke. Yeah.
2: I can't wait to get back and listen to that other thing. Because you totally butchered the joke.
0: What is wrong? Did y'all dump out on me?
1: No. Like, what was the setup?
2: The joke wasn't dirty. No. You messed up the joke.
0: I did mess up the joke.
1: But did he mess up the setup or the punch?
2: The setup. He gave away the punchline in the setup.
0: Yeah.
2: It's running with scissors.
0: There you go.
2: A scissor with
1: run. What's what he say with the setup?
2: Oh, my God. I'm big.
1: I'm corpsing big.
2: Big, I feel like I owe you part of my paycheck today. You earned your keep. That was good.
1: You better back up the Venmo. Truck.
3: Yeah, Venmo him.
2: Yeah, I'll add you back and I'll send you this one.
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0: caught that.
1: Yeah.
2: So Paige had the story that it was only a few countries eat horse or don't eat horse. But I said that China, you know, they told us China, they had dog in China. And I think when we looked into it, it said South Korea also.
3: Mm-hmm.
2: You can eat dog.
1: Yeah, it would be disturbing to see dogs hanging in windows at restaurants.
2: Which begs the question.
1: Cats.
3: Well, who puts food in their windows at restaurants anymore anyway?
1: Well, they did back in the day.
3: Back in the day, yeah.
1: Like in Chinatown.
2: You never rubbed a bagel against the window? Just like.
3: See, I've never been to Chinatown. I've been to Old Chicago up there above Greer.
2: Yeah. I feel like I've been in both on the way home. But Luber, did you ever, did you eat any dogs growing up in Korea, I guess is what I'm getting at.
0: He said dogs. Around here, it's really, yeah, I caught that page. but you know, around here when people will feed their kids venison or Bambi,
3: yeah.
0: as they like to say, they won't tell them until afterwards.
3: Right.
0: Much the same happened to me, but you know, the math was a lot easier to put together when you say what mentioned what Paige was talking about. Things were hung up. It wasn't hidden quite so much.
3: Yikes.
0: Use your eyes.
3: What a mind blank that would be.
2: Like, oh, yeah.
3: When you come here and then see. Wait, so let me ask you this. Did people keep dogs as pets as well?
0: Of course, yeah. I mean, there's some people that would be like crossing a line, so that's why I was kind of confused by it. But
3: wow.
0: I never saw horses, though.
1: Did you tell your
2: no
1: dog?
2: No horses in Korea?
3: They're not native there, right?
0: I don't think so.
3: Like, that's
0: one
3: of the greatest things about donkeys and horses. I think this is right. They had to be brought there because they were not native there. But a lot of those ancient buildings were already built without the agriculture power. So it was obviously
2: really?
3: Like man labor.
2: Are you picturing the
3: probably
2: bangs?
3: Probably unpaid.
2: Are you picturing the bangs on a Korean horse now? I kind of am.
1: I just want to.
4: Okay, what's worse than two girls scissoring?
1: Oh, God. Luber, how did they prepare the food? Is it in a...
3: Paige wants a recipe on how to cook her dog.
1: I just am grossed out by it. Did you get it in a sandwich, or did you get it in a stir fry? Or
3: did I get a
1: steak?
3: Dog parm?
1: A dog's...
0: Well, it's a fantastic question, yeah, because it was prepared as if it was just like a hot pot meal. But, you know, it's when I was able to put it together when they meeting the demise. It was one of our personal dogs we had, and it went missing. And then I happened to catch a moment. I won't go into details, but let's just say it ended for them in a bucket, kind of warm. And that's an image I've never been able to get out of my mind. So it's kind of like,
1: oh my God.
0: I see what you're doing.
2: Okay.
0: So.
2: You never got a hot pocket with the tail sticking out of it, I guess?
0: No, that never happened.
1: And they seem pretty lean, though. I'm just kind of, it's bizarre to me, you know?
0: Well, it really is. But if you think about the culture and go back, you're going to eat what you have to eat to survive.
3: Oh, yeah.
0: So
2: yeah,
0: it is what it is.
3: Yeah. No, but like when it's
2: clam in some cultures, you got to eat a lot of clam to survive.
1: But still, I'm not eating something that lives in my house.
2: You'd hook up with?
1: You know
3: wow.
1: I mean?
3: Well, that's unfortunate for your girlfriend, Paige. Hey, Looper, did you know that in 2027, South Korea has passed that landmark ban where they fully prohibit slaughter, breeding, and distribution of dog meat? How about that?
2: Thank God.
0: Well, there you go. I mean,
3: that's what someone says when they don't care. Well, there you go.
2: Pickens should ban
0: it
2: next.
0: Focus on the ceasefire that's been long going. That's a little more important to me.
2: That's true. Gas prices, you know, it's all a direct result.
1: It is.
0: Hey,
3: what, killing dogs?
0: Progress.
2: Let me talk about Iran.
3: Oh, I see. All right, very good. Big, or not big, Big Looper.
0: Not big.
3: I'm going to call you Big Looper. Big Looper. You have a good morning.
1: Thank
3: I appreciate
1: you
3: y'all so much. This what a
2: thanks for answering it, honestly.
3: What
2: me.
3: A yeah. great group of listeners. Like, you just call in and talk with us, and that's our job.
0: Hey, you know, we shower, we do things.
3: Well, there's
0: life
3: one
0: happens.
3: Of us.
0: I almost cussed.
3: Yeah. Well, feel free. We've all done it today. Paige said the C word in 6 o'clock.
2: She really did. She sent us a video of her cat, which is very...
3: Yeah.
2: Very
3: she's,
2: racist.
3: She's
2: cat.
3: Taught her cat to say bad words. I'll send it to you.
2: I'll send it to you.
3: All right. See you, Looper. See you, man.
0: Yeah,
3: tell A we said hey.
2: Hey.
0: I will. Love y'all.
1: Bye.
2: All right, Looper.
0: Sarangya.
3: All right.
2: Well, not him home.
1: Yeah.
3: Probably.

0: All right.
1: You ready?
2: Okay, what's right. worse than two girls scissoring?
3: As soon as it came out of his mouth, I'm like, oh my God, this is great.
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0: Miley Cyrus has been, Miley has just somehow used Dolly's death as some way to promote herself in a very odd way.
1: You know, they might have been the closest two people had been, because I saw a lot of pictures of those two over the years.
0: Also, do you think it's, and I think I know the answer to this, but the conspiratorial mind that I have makes me wonder, do you think with, like, somewhat like Dolly, like, it was known that, you know, I mean, not known by a lot of people, but known that she had cancer, was keeping it very close to her. But do you think when people hit a certain age that these, like, Netflix or Fox or whoever, like, already starts putting together the tribute shows? Because several people pointed this out to me, that the night that she passed away, They already have hour-long specials already done.
1: I watched one of them. You could tell it was kind of thrown together, retrospect.
0: So you think they just do that with AI? Like CBS just goes into their servers and says, put together 60-minute reels of Dolly Parton tribute. They narrate the whole thing.
1: Probably.
0: Jeez.
1: But I think in Dolly's case, she had a lot of this stuff planned out, right? I think she had like a specific, in case I die,
0: Oh, I see.
2: Yeah, and she probably, if she was diagnosed with something, she knew it was coming. And
1: I wish she would have told us, though.
0: I know, but I'm saying, how did the word get to, she what, you know, she's only 80. It's like she's not 90 or 100.
1: Yeah.
0: They already had that ready to go? Or am I just a fool to not realize how fast they could put something like that together?
1: Like, if I had to do it for audio, I could do it pretty quick.
0: Wow.
1: I'd go type, you know, your name in, Mattman, put all the Mattman bits. And pretty much at that point, I'm just picking what I want to put together.
0: Yeah.
1: I'd throw it together, throw a couple bumpers in, imaging, make an hour out of it. So TV-wise, you know, they probably just pop in the search. You know, I would search DP in videos.
0: Right.
1: See what
0: Dallas
1: comes
0: Page.
1: Up.
0: Yeah. He loves
2: and
0: it.
2: It's all archived throughout the years, I'm sure.
0: Oh, I just, good on them. Good on them to do it. Yeah, I've enjoyed seeing the clips. I remember, but anyway, the point with Miley, though, she's just Miley now. She's dropped the Cyrus.
1: Is that because of Billy Ray?
2: Mm-hmm.
0: Yeah, but
1: they don't like each other.
0: I tried to look this up. I thought he dropped the Cyrus too, or was it the wife? I guess maybe dropped it.
1: Well, I know they split up and they got a lot of kids.
0: Yeah,
2: I think Miley took her mother's side when her parents divorced.
1: Well, of course,
0: right.
1: Females stick together, right?
2: Well, no, I think she understood that her dad wasn't that great, you know.
1: Is there that one?
0: Yeah,
1: I don't. Look, if anybody can pull it off, it's her.
0: I was going to say, like, do you,
1: I don't know any other ones.
0: What do you mean?
1: Like any other
0: models? Well, do you feel the need to? Because this is like her saying this. Like when you do that, that's the pomp and circumstance. Like. Elvis, I don't think, says, hey, just call me Elvis. Hey.
1: Hey, man, just call me Aaron.
0: I'm going to be at the Sands this weekend. You ain't got to put my last name. You ain't got space. You got to put Don Rickles is going to be here tomorrow night. Well, guess what? Just put my first name. Madonna. Oh, you Madonna. Don't got to put the Ciccone on there. Ciccone? Ever how you say her name? Ciccone?
1: Man, if we're just around the house, man, you don't have to call me Elvis. You can call me Aaron if you want to. I don't care.
0: Like, what's Beyonce's last name? Knowles?
1: Yes.
0: Me. I would have dropped that, too.
1: I know that because her dad was their manager for years.
0: Knowles. Beyonce.
1: Knowles, I'm saying, was her first album, I believe.
0: Ladies and gentlemen, welcome to the stage, Prince Rogers Nelson.
1: Now, of course, there's not another Beyonce. Now, they're probably going to name him, you know, a popular name, Beyonce.
0: Like
1: now.
0: Kobe's?
1: But so Prince Rogers.
0: Dude, there's another one. Kobe didn't say... Now, well, let me correct myself. Kobe didn't say, just call me Kobe, because it was Kobe. Now, there's a ton of Kobe since, but when he signed his autograph early on in his life, he would just write Kobe 8. But then toward the end, before he died, he started writing his last name. Very odd.
1: Like, there's a Kobe Bryant in the NFL.
0: Yeah. Yeah, it's C-O-B-Y, right?
1: It's ridiculous.
0: And there's I think there's one plays college football, too. Like, there's two Kobe Bryants.
1: Isn't it Prince Rogers when you get a lot of piercings in your Dugan?
0: That's a Prince
2: Albert.
0: Albert. Prince Rogers Nelson
1: know.
0: Is.
1: How do you know?

0: He was a wrestler.
1: She got her dildo pierced. She's so into it.
0: That's what she hangs her earrings off. Yeah.
2: What are you asking me to do? Okay, it's like I'll a pen stick cushion. A needle in it.
0: Would that be art? We have here a dildo with Prince Albert.
1: Right do I hear...
0: right beside the banana that was...
1: It's signed by Lord Tensai.
2: Have I dated anybody who had a Prince Albert? No.
0: What? Hang on a second.
1: God, only that wrestling was... marks got that joke, for sure.
0: Sweet tea. God, that was a pointed question. Did you hear? She says she loves dating guys with Prince Albert.
2: I've never known anybody to have that.
0: I would like to look at one just to see what it looks like. I don't know anybody that has one. I went to high school with a guy who said he had one.
1: I want to look at it.
0: Just see what it looks like. Like, can you get where you need to get with that sucker? Or is it just like popping off everywhere?
1: I feel like it would it would hurt, you know? I don't know.
0: You would look at it. You would look at it.
1: No, I wouldn't.
0: They're funny, man. Penises are hilarious. You'd look.
2: Some can be.
0: I know you'd look.
1: I don't like any of the metal accessories. I don't like. I mean, no offense to those. I don't like tattoos around them. I don't like them on the boobs either. No
2: Some
1: offense.
2: Of these are like, whoa.
1: Lil' Kim. Don't get mad at me, Lil' Kim. You got that Tiger Paw.
2: How about that one?
0: Did she Google a bunch of them?
1: You know what? Like, God bless Paige.
0: If you, like, you got to get them all at once, I would imagine.
1: I will over to her screen. There's like 10 ding-a-lings on there. Looks like they had some kind of DIY accident.
2: It's from the top to the bottom.
1: God. Looks like they're in a hardcore match with New Jack.
2: On a schmuckle.
1: Look at the staple gun to it.
0: Like the guy I went to high school with said he had just one, but it was like in an odd spot.
2: Yeah, the picture that I saw is a ring.
0: It caused problems for him when he went to the bathroom. Because I think he, like, you know, did it himself. Or
1: like, that's probably something that started off as like some kind of thing where, and I know I'm going to aggravate a bunch of people, because there's like, those that have them are very proud of them.
0: Do women have them? Like all the way to the front?
1: Yeah.
0: You got a Princess Albert?
1: But I bet you, like, back in the, like, some kind of person that would, you know, like, SA women, that was like the what they had to do to their punishment. Like, guess what?
2: Gosh.
1: We're going to pierce it so you can't use it anymore. And then suddenly the women were like, God bless, we like this. Now women are into criminals.
0: Tribes still do the genital mutilation, but.
1: Yeah, wear all the bracelets on their necks.
0: But if you get a Princess Albert, like, that's. You're closed for business. Like, you can't do anything.
1: No, it's a Prince Alberta.
0: That's right? What it is.
2: I mean, I had a piercing in my ear torn. I don't want it in my boo-boo.
1: I had one in my eyebrow, I know.
2: Yeah. Oh, yeah.
1: Yeah. Did. No, a boo-boo.
0: Did you get pierced anywhere else?
2: Just in my ears.
0: Not the chode or anything, I believe is the medical terminology.
2: Not in my
0: Please
2: belly
0: don't say boo-boo. I hate when you call it that.
1: Yeah, to me, awful. I don't know if you're talking about Yogi Bear or like some kind of wound.
0: I'd rather say the C word, to be honest with you.
1: Yeah. Crazy.
2: Cuckoo.
0: Oh, that was.
1: Oh, no, but you are, for sure. I think you're looking for Cho-Cha.
2: Cho-Cha?
1: Yeah.
0: Well, it's the other one they use a lot now. I got to go back and look. I don't think it's bad, but it's a synonym for it, and it's real popular.
1: One of my favorites ever. And while we're on the subject, I would imagine this came from like Polynesian Islands or Samoa. I enjoy the punani. I think that one's fun.
0: It sounds like a kid's book.
2: It sounds like something you dip in some sauce. Though.
1: It sounds like some kind of Italian ice cream.
2: It does.
1: I'll have some of the cherry punani, please.
2: Punani with some.
1: It's spumante.
2: A little bit of cheese sprinkles, please.
1: No cheese on there, please. What did I just say, please? I just sounded like freaking Chrisley.
0: Oh, I got it
1: wrong. Cheese, please.
0: I got it wrong completely. I thought torta was the name for that, but it says it's slang for a fat Latin lady.
1: Sorta?
0: Torta, T-O-R-T-A.
1: So what's a tortatilla?
3: I don't know. The Flannies. Love the show, dude. You guys are great. You hooked me like picking up a virus from a toilet seat, you know?
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4: Woo! Planet rocks.
5: I forgot to tell you, I got a little clip right here.
6: Okay, to remind everybody.
5: Yes, sir.
6: Okay.
3: Don't read too much.
6: Paige is saying just get a hooker. No, but a year and a half, though. No. That's some time there. Yeah, I mean, there.
7: I'm not expecting sex, but, like, right. I mean, I would just be happy if I saw some Hooters.
5: Hey, hold on a second. Some what?
6: Man.
7: Hooters.
6: Hooters.
3: So what are you going to do after your dinner? Are you going to show me your boobs? Because I just fed you dinner. That's not going to go well.
6: He's going to bring some beads with him or whatever. Remind me of your age, Calvin.
7: I'm 39.
6: Okay. All right. Wow.
5: You call him
6: 39
5: Hooters.
6: Years old.
5: Oh, Calvin That's wants fun. To see some Hooters.
6: I love that. That's love. I love that. Are you just like, would you say the T word if you wasn't on the radio, or do you just always call him Hooters?
7: No, I always call him Hooters.
5: This is great.
6: I love this. That's a fun question, though. If you like say, what's your favorite slang term for breasts? What'd you say? Most people would say the T word, but that's the one you can't say.
3: Yeah.
5: Silky Milkies, Jacks, Jugs,
6: Dude,
5: Fun Bags.
6: Did you see the boobies on that girl? Like, I would call
3: fun
6: you
3: bags.
6: An F for even saying that.
5: What do you say? Do you see the jugs on that broad?
6: Yeah, do you see the jugs on that broad?
3: Broad is like the worst. That's me calling you a dick.
6: How?
5: I don't.
3: It's just demeaning.
5: Really?
6: Really?
3: I mean, like, you don't
6: even I tell you what sucks. Like, here's the thing that
3: I'm
6: sucks.
3: I'm going to hang out with a broad tonight or my gal friends.
6: No.
3: This is weird.
6: A man catches it both ways. When he's too obnoxious and macho or whatever, he's a dick. But when he's a weakling, he's a pussy. Ah!
5: All right, what are we doing?
6: I don't get it.
3: Yeah.
6: Let's go to Clavin. It's Calvin. I'm not going to say it wrong again. So Calvin's going to give us the big update. If you missed it last week, first time dating in like 10 years, he didn't know where women's head were as far as like who makes the first approach and all this stuff. So he promised an update. We got Calvin back with us. Calvin, what's up, buddy?
7: Hey, what's going on, guys?
6: Well,
5: not much.
6: Last time we talked to you, getting ready for the first Tinder date.
5: Yeah, first date in a long time.
6: First Tinder date ever, right? Like, you're 39, you hadn't dated in over like a decade or ever how long it was. And you'd only been with three women ever.
7: Yep. Yeah. Yep.
6: You had you'd bought new sheets in case, you know, things.
7: Sure did.
6: Yeah.
5: Might even bought condoms. Condoms.
7: Got
6: his hair cut.
5: New shirt.
7: Yep.
6: And you were like primarily concerned with, as in that segment that just played, seeing some Hooters.
7: I was hoping.
5: Yeah, you feel like you prepared for every possible outcome, except for the one that actually happened.
7: Yeah, well.
6: Okay. Calvin, how'd the date go? First one in long, long time.
7: Well, you know, we didn't go.
6: Wait a minute.
5: You didn't even go.
7: She canceled on Saturday morning. She just said she wasn't feeling up for it.
6: So do you think, like, you got stood up?
7: Basically, yeah.
5: Wait, she canceled that morning?
7: Yeah.
5: Maybe it's like a period situation, maybe.
6: I'm not. Like, I'll say this.
5: You cancel for that.
6: Technically, you were not stood up, though.
7: But I consider it stood up.
6: But I mean, you were canceled on, like, you know.
7: Well, yeah, but what's the difference?
3: It's a big difference.
6: Yeah, I think a stand-up is like it's when you show up somewhere and sit there like an idiot, order a drink, check your phone 17, 18 times, and then realize, yeah, she ain't coming.
5: Well,
6: yeah.
5: You never left the house.
7: Yeah, but so. I like still mentally, I was stood up.
6: Emotionally stood up.
3: You felt rejected.
5: I mean, that's different.
7: Well, I had the whole thing planned.
6: I know. New bed sheets, Egyptian cotton threads or whatever
7: you
6: said.
7: Well, they technically were for me.
5: You had condoms, too. Like, right. One size fits all, I guess.
6: You got to be.
7: Those were just in case.
6: You were ready. He was ready to go from Tinder to Target in one short evening. He was ready.
5: Hell yeah.
7: I was prepared.
6: What was the excuse, though? What did she say?
7: She just said that she wasn't feeling well and didn't think that she should go out.
6: Yeah.
3: That's fair. And you know, she wasn't.
6: Did that, like, crush you? Like, what were you thinking? Like, okay, I really believe her, or she's just having second?
7: Well, yeah, I mean, honestly, I figured maybe she was having female problems.
6: Good Lord, you just said that. Wow. Wow. That's a pretty big assumption, Calvin.
3: People have that every month.
7: Well, I'm not saying that that's exactly what it was, but I'm just saying that was my first thought.
5: But what if it is what it was?
7: Honestly, I'm glad she stayed home.
6: Okay. Right. Hold on a minute. We'll stop right there, Calvin. Hold on 1 second.
5: I was just guessing.
6: Gosh, man.
5: It shouldn't be canceled over, you know.
6: See, this guy is like just like a horn dog right now.
3: Yeah, he is.
6: And he needs to like simmer down. Do you think, Calvin, that that you know maybe your date heard that phone call the other day?
7: No.
6: No? You sure, though? I mean, it could have.
7: Yeah, I mean, I don't think she'd be into your show, LOL.
6: Damn, what the hell does that mean? Who outwardly says LOL, by the way? That's weird.
7: What?
6: IKN. I mean, IKR. I don't know.
7: I just said I didn't think she'd be into your show.
6: Oh, yeah. But why do you... Why, though?
5: It's messed up.
7: Well, you know, sometimes you guys just talk about, like, everything.
6: Yeah, we do.
3: Okay.
6: Yeah.
7: I mean, hey, I love TRG.
6: But she doesn't, or wouldn't, you don't think?
7: Well, we never talked about your show.
6: So you're embarrassed to tell her that you listen to us. Is that what you're saying?
7: No.
5: You don't want her knowing you listen.
3: Dirty little secret.
7: No, that's not what I'm saying.
6: Calvin, I'm generally puzzled by this. I really am.
7: Why?
6: Because, like, I mean, we do talk about everything. We talk about, like, in that first couple segments, you know, going to the bathroom, and then, you know, might go into talking about, you know, intercourse or whatever. Obviously, now, you know, the previous segment, talking about female problems.
5: Like, this might sound too, you know, what's the word? Hyperbole?
3: Uh-huh.
6: Hyperbole.
5: We cover the entire human experience, Kevin.
6: Yeah. And we give advice, and we talk people through some real serious help. Me and Paige talked about this has been our therapy, our own, you know. We've raised hundreds of thousands of dollars for children when needing Christmas. I mean, I know. It's been 20 years plus, 23, doing all kinds of good stuff.
5: Then occasionally we get to talk about somebody's balls.
6: Exactly. Nice. Yes.
7: That's what I'm talking about. You guys talk about everything.
6: But people remember the balls, though.
5: They do.
7: That's kind of my point.
6: Yeah, I get it. Everybody talks about this stuff. They just don't necessarily want to hear it maybe on the radio. I get that. I mean, I don't.
7: Exactly.
6: Here's what bothers me, though. You're saying, like, she might not like us because it sounds like she has standards.
7: I didn't say that.
5: I mean, you kind of did, Calvin. Right?
3: We're beneath her.
7: I just don't know if it's like her thing, you know?
6: And I'm going to tell you something, man. Paige, I bet you agree. Fatboy probably won't because I can't imagine his wife being like he is. But... I think people with similar senses of humor make better couples.
3: Yeah.
7: Think so? Yeah.
6: Yeah. I mean, if you love this show and she thinks it's disgusting or that's something you probably, you know, I think you want to know that before you go buy like a second or third pair of sheets.
5: No, he'll have a drawer full of condoms by Liberty.
3: And you have to find...
7: Hey, shut up, fatty. I'm not going to order your beard oil now.
5: Go to jeremyellenberg.com.
6: He just said he's not going to buy your beard oil.
5: You better.
6: Speaking of Labor Day...
5: FatBoyScouts.com.
6: Speaking of Labor Day, and the reason I say that is because we're having a big sale with three new drops on Labor Day.
7: Yeah.
6: Are you still hoping for Hooters, though, Calvin?
7: I am not going to lie.
5: Calvin!
7: What?
6: I'm going to simmer you down, man. Let me give you some advice before this second date.
7: Okay.
3: I got to hear this.
6: Go to a strip club.
7: What?
5: Absolutely not.
3: Yeah.
6: No, here, like, you got to get it out of your system.
7: What out of my system?
3: Yeah, but he's got to pay.
6: Paige, what's he got to get out of his system?
3: He can't.
6: What's he been saying he wants to see?
3: He needs to see the breast, but
6: no, what did he say?
5: That's not what he said.
6: Play along. What did he say he wanted to see?
3: Boobies.
5: No, it's not what he said.
6: Starts with an H.
5: Rhymes with cooters.
6: Oh, my God.
7: Oh, my God.
6: Will you not say it because you don't want to be tied to the restaurant? Or?
3: Hooters.
6: Okay.
5: Hey.
6: Okay.
7: My God.
6: Yeah, I know. It's tough. I thought she'd get that quicker than that. You built this woman up in your head. You're looking at her Tinder pictures. You're thinking about her boobies. And you're wondering if you're going to be able to see the hoots.
5: I mean, you might just walk in and start like staring at her chest first.
6: Right. Go to a strip club. See all the hooters you want to see. Get out of your system. And then when you sit across from her... you can actually listen to what she's saying.
7: That is terrible advice.
5: You know what? Thank you.
6: I'm trying to help you, Clavin.
7: I think I can control myself.
3: And you have to read the room, because if she's not into you, you're going to be a pervert.
6: Look, I think I control myself. That's what you said Friday when you needed a flow chart on whether kissing meant touching. Do you remember that, Calvin?
5: I mean, at least he's honest about it.
6: Right.
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0: talk to him.
1: Yeah.
0: And then we're going to make the call.
1: I see.
0: Yeah, he's going to dial.
1: Okay.
0: So you'll still hear the tone.
1: Terry, like normal call. I am that R word this morning. Ridiculous, am I not? Ridiculous, that's what I am. All right, go ahead and work your magic, Terry. I am a fool.
0: All right.
1: It's no bit, Paige. I did not understand. I agree with you.
0: Let me get him ready here.
1: It's like when you think about the process of stuff, and you know, you're doing it without a pen and a piece of paper, and you're looking up to the sky for some reason, and you know, you feel like you're some kind of savant where you're like, oh, I see how that would work, but then you could not actually apply that to life or write it down. That's my life, folks. I can start the sentences, but I don't know how to. I don't understand the punctuation.
2: Hello.
3: Hey.
2: Hey, what's up?
3: Nothing. What are you doing?
2: Getting ready. Why?
3: Just seeing what you're doing.
2: Terry, what do you want?
3: Why do I have to want something?
2: Because you're calling me. You know, it's this time in the morning, like, you know, what I'm doing, like, what's wrong?
3: Nothing's wrong. I just wanted to talk to you about something.
2: Okay, what?
3: That GLP-1 stuff.
2: What about it?
3: I've been thinking about it.
2: Okay.
3: And I'm not going to do it.
2: What?
3: I'm not going to do it.
2: What do you mean you're not going to do it?
3: I mean, I've thought about it and I don't want to.
2: Are you serious?
3: Yeah.
2: Since when?
3: I've been thinking about it for a couple weeks.
2: A couple of weeks?
3: Yeah.
2: So you've known for weeks? And you're just letting me think you're still doing it?
3: Yeah, because I knew that you were going to react like this.
2: React like what? You haven't even told me why.
3: Because I don't want to take it.
2: Why?
3: I just want to try doing it myself.
2: Oh my God.
3: See? That's what I'm talking about.
2: Don't see me, Terry. How many times have you told me that?
3: See, I knew you threw that in my face.
2: I'm not throwing it in your face. But you've been saying this for years.
3: Yeah, but that doesn't mean I can't do it.
2: You know, you finally agreed to try something different, and now you're backing out before you even start.
3: I'm not backing out. I never really wanted to do it.
2: Then why did you tell me you did?
3: Because you wouldn't leave me alone about it.
2: Oh, so now it's my fault.
3: I didn't say that.
2: That's exactly what you're saying.
3: I'm saying every conversation about my weight turns into you telling me what I need to do.
2: Yeah, because I'm worried about you.
3: I know that.
2: Do you? Because sometimes I feel like I'm more worried about you than you are.
1: Hey, let's jump in here for a second. Hold on. Hang on. Hey.
0: Yeah.
2: Who's that?
1: You mean you don't recognize my voice? Cindy, this, I'm Matt Mann. That's Fat Boys Paige. We're the Rise Guys.
2: Who?
1: Shut up.
0: We've been here for the whole thing. So
1: 23 years we've been here.
0: We were muted while you were talking.
1: We heard the whole thing.
0: Yep.
1: He called you while we were on hold. So we technically didn't call you.
0: Which you didn't, you know, flip out like I thought you would, so.
4: No.
1: I'm surprised you didn't cuss already. Maybe you're not the cussing type.
4: It seems like you care deeply for him and you're concerned that he's morbidly obese.
1: Terry, you still
0: God,
1: there?
0: That's messed up.
1: Well, that
3: yeah,
1: is
3: I'm
1: the way
3: still
1: to
3: here.
1: Say it. Okay.
0: Morbidly obese. God almighty.
1: Well, what do you want to say? Fat as hell? Like, yeah, that's a medical term for it.
0: That sounds not as bad.
1: Dude, imagine hearing that as a kid with me at every checkup, and I didn't know what morbidly meant.
4: I don't want to be mean, but I think she cares.
1: Cindy, this is live on the radio right now. I mean, just so
2: you know. I'm kind of getting that, but like Terry, you really you put me on the radio?
3: Yeah. Yeah, I mean, that's what we're doing here. I needed to let you know. I just wanted to let you know.
0: I guess he thought it was going to turn into a fight.
2: Like, I'm not happy.
1: And like, I understand why you're pissed about that. I really do. But like Terry said, you know, he wanted to not do this, but he couldn't keep avoiding the conversation.
2: Yeah, I mean, he's tried everything. He's not going to lose the weight on his own. You know, I've done the GLP-1 thing, and the results are amazing.
1: Congratulations, he told us. He didn't tell us your weight, by the way. He said you were just very successful with it.
0: He did say you were 90 pounds lighter now than you used to be.
2: Yeah, and it's changed my life, and I just, you know, want Terry to feel that and finally, you know...
1: If Terry talks to his doctor and like looks at his options and decides like he doesn't want, you know, to do this, like, can you accept that? You know, I guess I
2: have to. You know, he's a grown man.
1: But you don't like it.
4: It is his life, and his health is his decision. Obviously,
0: he does think you're.
4: I know you care.
0: He does think you're not doing this for the money, but. I mean, you got to ask. Like, are you trying to make money off him?
2: That's no, just me asking. Are you kidding?
1: Would you add his like face and body to like your presentations or whatever? Like, do you want him for the portfolio?
2: Oh my gosh, no, okay. Like, I don't care if he goes with the company I work for or somewhere else. Like, I just want him to, you know, get healthy.
1: Oh, okay, yeah, that's different.
0: Yeah,
1: that's different. And you don't worry about it. All right.
2: I work for this company because I truly believe in it.
1: We're not going to let you plug it. We can't do that because it's medical stuff. But unless you pay for it, then we'll
0: pay a lot of money for it.
1: But
0: you got to pay more than Terry Ways.
1: I don't know. You know, look, Terry. Before we get out of here, like you. I think that right there was very telling. Now, here's the thing. She could say that because she knows she's on the radio saying, no, I don't care if he uses the brand I sell or peptides or this or that. I just want him to get healthy. So Terry,
0: he's got to want to do it.
1: Terry, do you believe that if you did another one, she would, you know, do you feel you owe her a, you know, I'm sorry thing or whatever?
4: Apology.
0: Now don't let this
1: God bless Paige.
0: Don't let this ruin you too.
1: I like I'm sorry thing, but Paige prefers apology.
0: I mean, you're the only two left. I feel like she would back off if Terry told her, look, I'm either not going to do it or I'll do it on my own terms. Like, I feel like she would back off.
1: And plus, Cindy, you know this as a healthcare representative now. Like, everything's different for everybody. So what worked for you, you know, might not work for him and vice versa. But you care about his health and you know, you're you care. I mean, I can't hate on you for that.
2: Yeah, I mean, he's my only brother, really. You know, the only close family member I have, and I just know it helped me, and I thought it could help him. That's all.
4: I understand that completely. Yeah.
0: Hang on for me. This is too much drama.
1: Too much drama.
0: I'm just starting to have like a fat flashbacks.
1: Don't do it.
0: Trauma from trying to lose weight. Fat trauma.
1: Yeah, but
0: I trauma bonded with Terry there.
1: Yeah.
0: Because we're both fat asses.
1: I still don't understand how. Because she's not like a.
0: I feel like she's at the point where she's not going to push him anymore. But she is, like, you know, probably frustrated.
1: But I mean, like.
0: As they say.
1: How does she sell to doctors? Or, like, because she. I don't understand how
0: it's like an influencer thing. I know somebody that sells peptides,
1: but not GLP-1s.
0: Well, I don't know if they do that too. I don't know if they can do that. The peptides, you got to take this. She sells it IV. Like, you got to inject it.
4: God. That's not.
1: See, that's another reason.
4: You need a nurse.
1: That's, I think that's why I maybe never did steroids. I took the pill form of steroid. You're a I took the still the pill form.
0: You can't do two in one.
1: But now they're doing. You are.
0: Yeah, look. Yeah. I don't. Now she sticks herself in the stomach with them, but still. Ah! You have to inquire about it, and then they send you a kit, and it's like a...
1: I knew somebody that was type 1 diabetic, had to do it twice a day, and...
0: It's new multi-level marketing.

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5: I'm just going to come on and just say, if he's already talking to her right now,
6: No, it's going to sound like normal. So we're going to talk to him now.
5: All right, you just give me the finger.
6: And then he's in, well, here, he's up.
2: Okay.
6: So we'll talk.

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0: And it's a Shinedown throwdown, or a throwdown the Shinedown.
1: Yeah.
0: However, you
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0: Tune in, listen, call in, and that's the only way you can get tickets. 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
1: It's going to be wild.
0: Okay, see you there.
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1: Let it rock!
4: The best.
5: The best.
4: The best. Best. Best. Best. Damn. Damn.
6: Damn.
7: Damn.
6: Damn.
7: Damn.
6: Damn.
4: And now it's time for the best. The best. Damn. Audio.
1: All right. As promised, coming up in this segment, you will hear the country music legend that you've never heard this way before, but you're going to absolutely love. This will be like Dolly Parton. There will be no one who didn't like this song that I'm going to play in a moment.
8: Oh, it's a hit. Classic.
1: It is a classic hit that you've never heard this way before.
9: Oh, wow.
1: But let's start off with this one. You know, everybody likes a day in the life video. Mm-hmm. Matter of fact, I've said before to Fatboy, if Paige had I'm not saying no to watch you naked and stuff like that. I mean, I'd tune in for that portion as well, but I just like to see Paige's
8: day. Watch
1: day.
8: That.
1: I'd like to watch a camera of you driving down the road. Just to, do you talk to yourself? Do you sing along? Mm-hmm. The whole thing, I would watch it. This young lady's name is Lisa Griffin, and she's a stay-at-home mom.
8: Thank you.
1: Because you know what?
9: Service.
1: If you didn't stay at home, and kids would probably burn the house down. Now,
8: yeah, they would.
1: Lisa does a day in the life every day. But particularly,
8: every day.
1: Her visits to Walmart are her most popular viral videos. And here she is with her daughter at a local Walmart.
10: We're on the way to Walmart to go shopping, and y'all come with us. Are y'all ready to go Walmart shopping with us? Look, my daughter's right here. We're in Walmart shopping, me and Melissa. You want the chocolate jello? Okay. Here you go. Yep. That's my daughter, y'all. She loves that smart food popcorn. Say something to him, baby. Say something.
11: Hey, what's up?
10: Well, we chill shopping and everything and all that. So, this whole chip, say something to the fire. What? Show them your chips, girl. So, ready to go when you saw me get the jello and my husband came by with the buggy. Yep, that was him, y'all. My daughter loves her snack cases. See her right here. There she is with her chocolate cupcake. Okay, let's see if we can find. Okay, baby, there's your Pringles. And our chicken sandwiches, y'all. Yep. Why are you down there? You get Melissa's Reese's for me. Huh? Well, we're through with shopping. Let me show you everything we got. And I'm going to do a Walmart haul when we get home and everything and all that. Here we go.
1: And everything and all of that.
8: I couldn't understand some of it.
9: Is she high?
1: I don't know.
9: It's kind of disturbing to me.
1: Well, so the one thing I will say, her poor daughter.
8: Her door.
1: Say something to fathers, babe.
8: Pick up that racist for
1: like, she does sound like my mom, like on Vicodin or something. Honestly.
9: Yeah, it just sounds.
1: But her daughter, poor thing, like she's in a chair. And she's a bigger girl. So mom's like setting these big boxes of like snack cakes on her lap and then walking back with the video in front of all these people. Talk to him, baby. Say something to him. And these people are looking like, what are you doing to this?
9: Don't feed that child that.
1: But
8: what you got,
1: dude,
8: man?
1: That video right there, that one that we just played, has 199,000 views on
8: God.
1: It. 14,000 likes. Like, she's just a normal woman. But you can tell the people are trolling her, like, please do more of these videos. I love this. And she gets home and she does a haul video of all the groceries that she bought at Walmart. You want the chocolate jello?
8: You got tampons, girl. Show them you got tampons.
9: It's making me sleepy.
1: Well, thanks, Paige.
8: You got some pants. Oh, Lord. There's a... this guy, you could tell, in his group of friends, he's the funny guy. So he's working the crowd in an Uber. There's a bunch of them that pop.

0: dial into an Uber, and I've not experienced this, but they've got a driver from another country. He's from Pakistan. This guy's from New Jersey. So look, this is just some good old-fashioned ball busting. That's all it is. That's what the tone of the exchange is here. So when this guy gets in and he's sitting beside his driver, everybody else in the back seat's yucking it up with him.
1: Yeah.
0: So he's working the crowd. But that's all it is just some good old-fashioned ball busting.
1: Oh, man. Uh-oh. You've heard me Muhammad. Saying it like that.
2: Oh, my boy Muhammad. Where are you from, Muhammad?
3: Pakistan.
2: Pakistan, I love it. Let me ask you a question. How the f*** did you find this f***ing here from Pakistan? I'm just curious. No, really, no plan. Like, you go, I'm in Pakistan, I'm going to go to f***ing Margate, New Jersey. How do you find this place? I don't know how you guys figured this out. I'm trying to learn. No, seriously. Okay, your turn to talk. You're still f***ing laughing, I love it. Appreciate the content. But how the f*** do you find this place from f***ing Pakistan? That's all I'm trying to figure out.
4: I'll tell you, they find Margate, they couldn't even find Bin Laden.
2: Jimmy, how the f*** did they find this place?
4: I don't know.
2: Hold on. Watch this
0: get
2: on the bike.
0: I do this like for the whole 20-minute ride.
1: Did he just sit there in silence?
0: I had to piece it out. He starts talking at some point, but you can't hear him because they're still laughing so hard.
1: Yeah.
0: But he's kind of playing into it.
1: You know, I mean, I maybe wouldn't have said it in that way, but it is interesting to hear that tale, you know? Like,
5: how in the world did you meet?
1: Yeah, like... Remember when I had to call the locksmith out here? The guy came out or whatever and, you know, handed me his card or whatever. The name was an international name or whatever. And he's, I was like, let me ask you a question. Where are you from? I'm just curious, you know.
0: You got to start conversation,
1: he's like,
0: right?
1: I'm from Egypt. And I'm like, wow. Like, you came from really Egypt cool. And you're a locksmith in Greenville. Yeah. I could talk to you for like, at least 30 minutes.
0: I'm sure you had a lot of questions about it.
5: Was your dream place? You always wanted to go to Egypt.
1: Well, I think I'd rather now go to Göbekli Tepe. It's freaking incredible.
0: He eventually says he flew.
1: There's not much of a nightlife there, though.
0: Like, he flew to New York City and just drove down.
1: Really?
0: That's all he did.
1: That's what a lot of the you know, especially in New York, you'd hear a lot of of immigrants would come up there and just buy a business and just... start a business from the ground up. They're like, you know, maybe I'd have a hard time finding a job because somebody didn't want to hire me because I'm from another country, so I will start my own business.
5: Makes sense.
1: I think it's pretty awesome. Yeah.
0: Chinese the same way in California.
1: But yeah.
0: Because too many of them wanted to have Chinese restaurants. And they're like, we just can't support it here.
1: Right.
0: So you all have to leave, move, and start them there.
1: Well, and like I said the other day, like if you went to a Chinese food restaurant and it was all white people serving, is that not weird to anybody? It's only accepted in
0: a little bit
1: like Mexican food, like sometimes, you know, like Taco Casa, those dudes are all white.
0: God,
1: they are.
0: I don't know if any of the Panda Express I go to, I don't know if any Chinese people work there. Chinese food.
1: Oh, you're saying they're all white?
0: I think they are.
1: Oh, really?
0: I think they're all young white people.
1: Oh, wow. Okay.
0: I don't know if I trust it now.
5: They know how to use a wok, I guess. That's all the only criteria.
1: We had a Chinese guy worked with us at Chick-fil-A. So
0: diversity.
1: Yeah, diversity.
5: Yeah, love it.
1: All right, here we go. This guy is going through some health issues. He really is. And I neglected to go see him in concert because of that. I didn't want to see him that way. But I don't know that I'll ever think of him the same way again after this particular remix of this Alan Jackson song.
5: Oh.

0: early, but I didn't go home.
1: Wow. Oh, Alan himself.
2: He's like Coochie, I assume.
1: He would have cracked up at that one.
3: That muddy Coochie.
1: Yeah.
2: Way down on the Coochie.
4: Yeah. Well, the water's getting low on the Coochie right now. Yes, it is everywhere. You know?
1: Famous river rides.

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3: I want to say this prior to taking this phone call right now, that I would say that I have a hard time believing this, but Fat Boy, you've put your name on the line. What am I trying to say? You vetted this out.
4: Yeah, in what little time you could. So I feel good throwing a vouch for it.
3: It is tough with radio, because when people call in and say things, yes, I know this, or like this. Anyway, the monkey from Simpsonville is on hold.
4: He really is.
3: No, it's not that.
4: He hasn't taken his Xanax yet, so he's kind of calm.
3: We don't know that monkey takes Xanax.
4: Not like the one in Connecticut did.
3: So, anyway, like yesterday, go ahead.
4: You try to throw a couple things out there that they might know to, you know, kind of pick up on.
3: Yesterday, if you missed it, the guy Derek called in. Derek admitted that he cheated on his wife. I forget her name, but it's probably good that we have. And it turned into like a full-on blow-up. I mean, and now someone is on the phone. And now, so he cheated on his wife years after she cheated on him, and they went through counseling and all this. He cheated with a coworker, a female coworker, that the wife said she hated even before this.
4: Yep.
3: So she left the husband. Well,
4: he was rubbing her arm, or she was rubbing his arm. And
3: so we heard from Derek. We heard from his wife yesterday. Who's missing? That coworker, Betsy. And you say that's you, correct? Hey, Betsy.
5: Yeah.
3: Yeah. Well, good morning.
5: Good morning. You know, honestly, I wasn't even going to call, but now my name's kind of in it, so.
3: Yes. Well, and I appreciate that. And also, forgive me for telling Fatboy to ask you so many questions. I just want to make sure it was really you, and, you know, somebody's not coming on here, whatever.
4: Yeah. Gotta be sure.
3: You heard what happened yesterday.
5: Not live. You know, I don't really listen like that in the mornings. I usually do audiobooks.
3: Nerd. Right. Sure.
5: But I had a friend text me, you know, you might want to, like, listen to this.
3: Oh, good. That's a good friend.
5: Yeah, shout out to Little Great P friend. For that.
3: Little P.
4: Look at Little P.
3: Little P.
4: Little P stirring the pot.
3: A small bladder, or that's crazy.
4: Or like a tiny, you know.
3: Yeah.
4: Look at Little P stirring the pot. Yeah. Early, too.
3: So you went back and listened to it after Little P contacted you. Said, I'm trying. Is Lil P a guy or a girl? I'm just curious.
5: That's my girl.
3: Okay, so, girl, Betsy, you ain't gonna believe this. Listen to this, girl. This is Lil P. What up? And then all of a sudden you hear it, and then your thoughts. I mean,
5: then I come into work and people are kind of looking at me weird. So I'm like, all right, cool.
3: Yeah.
5: Now I gotta say something.
4: Yeah, that's a weird spot because, you know, it's real life now. It's not just the radio.
3: Tell me about it.
4: It's actually happening.
5: Exactly.
3: Okay, so, and Fatboy wrote it on the screen. Even though we're in the same room, he still wrote it on the screen here. He says, you want to set the record straight. So what did he get wrong, being Derek? What did he get wrong about this?
5: The biggest thing, he made it sound like I knowingly, you know, got involved with a married guy. This is not what happened.
3: Okay. What did happen?
5: He told me they were basically done, like living together because of the bills, waiting for the lease to end, you know, sleeping in separate rooms, all of that.
4: I mean, come on. He's setting you up. Like, that's the classic line.
3: Yeah.
4: The classic setup. Like, he's trying to get
5: it
4: going.
5: Yeah, I didn't know it was the classic at the time.
3: Yeah. So, you know, he kind of, as you heard, he, you know, he told us, you know, whatever, this happened at work. But walk us through that night or you know, that time.
5: We went out after work.
3: Yeah.
5: It wasn't supposed to be just us, but people left. We stayed, and, yeah, it happened.
3: Okay. And then, and that was just the one time of doing sex.
5: One time. That's it.
4: So when he said that, like, you know, possibly it could have been more.

0: More than that, like maybe more than once, or like
1: no, Benny's wrong. It was one time.
2: Okay. Well, okay. So what happened after that then? Sorry for like, I know this is your life, and I'm just trying to like figure this whole thing out. But what happened after that?
1: He got weird, like almost immediately. You know, not texting the same, not talking the same, and that's when I started realizing, you know, something wasn't adding up.
2: Yeah, like he sold you something that turned out to not be authentic, perhaps.
1: Exactly.
2: Yeah.
3: This is the real deal.
2: Did you think, though, that this was, I mean, you know, you never know with these things, but did you think that it was going to turn into something?
1: At first, yeah, I thought maybe. Yeah.
2: Wow.
1: But yeah, that went up. That went away really fast once, you know, I realized he was full of it.
2: Yeah.
0: So, like, where is it now? Like, what's up?
1: Now I don't care. Honestly, it's more embarrassing right now than anything.
2: I can see that. And you mentioned, like, you know, going into work and people, you know, he said you all work at the same place, but is it a job where you have to be around him?
1: Yeah. I mean, I don't speak to him. Unless it's work, that's it. You know, I got a kid, I got a job. I'm not about to mess this up, so.
2: Right. So.
0: That's awkward.
2: And you know, feel free to jump in here, but listening to him, you know, when you heard it, listening to him yesterday, that, you know, walk us through that. Like, do you just want to go over there and whoop his ass? Or who you mad? I mean, what?
1: I mean, that's what made me call, because now it's not just between them. It's at my job.
2: Yeah.
1: People are talking, and I'm like, hold on. That's not even how it went down.
2: Right.
0: Well, I guess like you said earlier, like your name is in it, so that's where it's at.
1: Exactly.
2: But his wife, though, so you heard her part, too. She was saying that she had an issue with you before all of this even came to be.
1: Yeah, and I barely know her. I met her twice. You know, once at a Christmas party, and she already had an attitude.
2: Yeah.
0: Plus, I don't know if you heard it, but she said you were too friendly.
2: Touchy-touchy.
1: Or maybe she didn't trust her husband, you know, which sounds like she had a reason not to.
2: Boom. Golly, boy. Jesus. That's true. That's true.
1: I'm not saying I'm perfect, but I'm not the villain in this.
2: So... what, and don't take this back, but like, what are you saying other than he built you up into thinking this was going to be something and that's it, that's all it was?
1: I'm saying there's stuff she doesn't know.
0: Oh, boys. Oh, this is about to get really
2: good.
0: God bless. I believe it now. This is like, you are who you say you are.
2: Oh, yeah. Okay. Well,
1: there's stuff he was saying, how he was acting.
2: Oh, well, go ahead. I mean, look, Chance, if that happened to me yesterday, like, you know, if I was in one of your shoes, this would be must listen radio today, because I'd want to hear what people are saying. Yep. You want her to hear that, his wife, Rachel?
1: Yeah. Actually, I do.
2: If this could happen, like, if this Thank could happen,
3: you, dang it,
2: would you want her to call in? His wife?
1: I mean, it's already out there, so might as well.
0: There it is.
2: There it is.
0: Look.
2: There it is.
0: There it is, boys.
1: I'm not hiding. I'm right here.
2: Okay. So you have time that you can hold on a minute, and then, like, you know, Rachel or Derek, even, like, if either of you are listening, you know,
0: I mean, the phones are wide open.
2: Yes. 1-800-77.
1: Yeah.
2: Okay. She has time. All right.
0: Ooh, hang on a second.
2: We'll take a break. When we come back, we'll see if Rachel or Derek wants to respond with that. All right. Is that cool?
1: Do I have time to smoke a cigarette?
0: Oh man. Wow. This is about to.
2: Yes. We, you know what?
0: It's about to go
2: we
0: down.
2: You got to quit, though. I mean, you need to quit. But anyway, Rachel, the lady who screwed your husband, if she wants to talk to you, you go smoke your cigarette and hold on. All right.
0: Smoke two. Smoke one for me.
2: I love it. It's like going on Cops or Live PD. Can I get one more smoke before you take me?
0: Or like Dog the Bounty Hunter would always give you a cigarette.
2: Yeah, but at least she was like, you know what, to be rude if she, you ask her a question and you say, so what do you think about this?
0: Well,
4: it was coming on to me, rubbing out, you know.
0: I like to rub arms.
4: So what?
0: Watch me smoke two in my nose right now.
5: P1's rule. This is the worst of the Rise Guys.
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5: The Rise Guys.
0: Injured?
8: Fall is a vibe. 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DSW, let us surprise you.

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3: Drive.

0: Did you see the story about the local naked guy?
1: No. Okay, so you, I mean, just to be completely transparent, I did not see it. You told me about it early. You said, man, did you hear about the naked guy? And I was like, no. And then you're like, let's talk about it at some point. I was like, hell yeah, we do it. And I didn't look it up either.
0: Thank you.
1: Actually,
0: thank you
1: my
0: for not
1: computer
0: doing
1: is
0: that.
1: Turned off.
0: Does it need to be fixed? Like, something's wrong?
1: No, I'm just ready to go. No, I'm not ready to go. There's not really any need for it to be on today. Like, I've already done all of my busy stuff. And plus, you'll know later when I do birthdays or suck it, so I won't be cheating.
0: So I have the news report, because this is a YFF story. This is Peyton Furtado who did the story.
1: Oh, is she related to Nelly?
0: I don't think so, but, you know, they look similar. Mm. So she goes to Fountain Inn. I don't know how you – this is what I want to know. How do you find the guy? Does he call the station up and say, look, I got a situation going on? Here's the news report, and I think it pretty much explains everything. But if it doesn't, I'll fill in the holes.
2: Okay. Privacy or public indecency? It's a fine line.
3: Laying out in the sun, even in the nude, there's nothing wrong with it.
4: John Sullivan is a tad overdressed today. Normally, he works out and sunbathes in his backyard and Fountain Inn in a thong or naked and unafraid.
3: When a male lays out in the sun in the nude, his testosterone levels go up about 400 times.
4: After an accident, he says his doctor recommended exercising and getting outdoors. He was arrested in his backyard March 13th, charged with indecent exposure.
2: It's definitely impressive.
4: And at about 8 feet tall, this side of John's fence is impressive.
2: This side, however, not as much.
5: Have you ever considered building a more solid fence over here so that no one can see you through that fence?
6: I considered everything under the sun at any time, but this right here is $12,000.
4: The deputy who arrested Sullivan wrote in his report he could clearly see Sullivan naked through the fence.
3: Nice. I think people look over here at a beautiful, buff bull of an alpha male living a wonderful life from a car garage with a porch built on it, and they see something they want to destroy, just like everybody else. It sees beautiful people doing beautiful things with a beautiful life.
4: The case, now to be decided in a court of law this May. In Fountain Inn, Peyton Furtado. WYFF News 4.
0: So she was talking about his fence. Like, he wasn't naked when she was there.
1: Yeah, yeah. So, but what...
0: There was a part that her story that I cut out. So the rule or the law is you can be naked on your property, but if it gets to a point where somebody else can see you, it doesn't matter if it's a kid, if it's another person, like an adult, then that's the issue.
1: But if a kid sees it, you're automatically a sex offender?
0: I think both. I think if anybody sees you naked, like, it could put you on the list.
1: Ooh.
0: So he's possibly facing up to 3 years.
1: So you get, if you, there's no way. You get the same, I'm not calling you on it, but like, you would be, like, if I mooned, or let's say that I flashed my junk at somebody.
0: Yeah.
1: And I would be a sex offender, like, I would have to tell my neighbors?
0: Oh, yeah, I'm pretty sure that would get you.
1: Wow.
0: Now, Rob would have to explain it as far as, like, the intricacies of the actual, like, getting on the list goes.
1: Yeah.
0: But if you walk out here, you can be naked, but if somebody sees you, that's the problem. So, and one of his fences is one of those, it's got like some slats in it, but you can see through it.
1: Yeah.
0: So,
1: but the irony of that was like the Garden of Eden, you know, they were naked until they realized they were not naked.
0: Probably wasn't good naked either.
1: Huh?
0: Probably wasn't good naked either.
1: Well, it was the first one. She didn't have anything to compare it to. It was the best thing ever. Lilith now didn't like any kind of them, I heard.
0: So somebody called in, like the neighbors wouldn't talk to Peyton Furtado. So somebody called in on the guy, right?
1: Had to have. So they call 911, and then the news goes and investigates because they see it on the wire, the arrest wire or whatever.
0: I guess, but why would you, even if you're the guy's neighbor, you don't have, say there are no kids around, like, yeah, would you bother to call the cops because he's naked on his own property? I mean, see naked people around town. You saw somebody naked. I mean, you drove by.
1: We drove by. It was and it wasn't a good one either. You know, they never are. If you notice that, the accidental one's never good. I mean, I didn't think Janet Jackson's nipple looked all that good, to be honest with you.
0: Nope.
1: If I could have picked nipples, I would have maybe went, you know.
0: You'd rather see Timberlake's nipple.
1: Wow.
0: The guy that used to run off a frontage road here off of Pelham, like, he would run naked down the road.
1: Oh, it was, I mean, he was, he had on the shortest like running shorts you ever did see. I mean, it looked like. I mean, I don't know what those things were. Were they like slit all the way up to the side, but they're full shorts? So it's like flapping. Like
0: short ponchos.
1: Like something a boxer from Mexico would wear. You know, the way they wear them poncho shorts. Or
0: oh, yeah. I said he could possibly get placed on the registry if he's guilty.
1: Oh, wow.
0: 3 years in prison for indecent exposure.
1: I mean, so if I live next door to... I mean, here's the thing.
0: He regularly tans nude.
1: I want to ask a realtor this. Like, could that... That brings property value down. So that's ultimately what you want to worry about.
0: Somebody, a person that gets called on a lot or just...
1: I think that if it's known as... Well, that's the naked guy's yard, but he can't get arrested for it because it's his yard. No one would ever want to move near there.
0: No.
1: Unless they're really into buff alpha male kind of guys.
0: This is why I don't get why the neighbors don't want to talk, because they can go on camera and say, look, we want this, you know, cover up or something.
1: Yeah.
0: I wouldn't care personally, but like, you know, get the guy out of here.
1: It might have been like older people. Or I mean, hell, I mean, I don't.
0: Would you not feel weird though, just being outside naked?
1: Yeah. Yeah. But you know, I didn't know you could get that much testosterone from laying out naked in the sun.
0: No clue.
1: But is that true?
0: I don't know. He's a pretty big dude.
1: The vitamin C thing.
0: He must have something he wants people to see. That's the only thing I can figure.
1: Well, I mean, you certainly got it. Like the dude in the yellow thong thing on HBO. That guy was I will say this. The oldest, most well-endowed man I'd ever seen.
0: But when he got around the other guy at the property, you feel like could probably pull some women. The somewhat younger guy, he had the black hair or whatever.
1: Yeah, yeah.
0: Giving the speeches, like
1: he reminded me of one of our mutual friends, actually.
0: Like he had a slab too,
1: right? A little bit,
0: a little bit in the face.
1: Yeah, I could see him being a nudist one day, perhaps.
0: There were a couple other guys. I think they only put the guys on camera that kind of had something to work with.
1: Oh, well, the one dude. That's the thing in the nudist colonies. Like you're right, the men might kind of turn away, you know, turn their junk away from the camera, but the women, they would be sitting there. Them things would be just laid all over on their sides, and they didn't care.
0: How about the chick on the riding mower? Like, those suckers
1: were
0: sweating.
1: She was cutting her grass on a riding mower, butt-ass neck.
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1: When it rocks!
4: The best. Damn.
5: Hey.
6: Damn.
4: And now it's time for the best damn audio.
1: Also,
7: part deux,
1: we did not say earlier, so we'll say now. If you have audio for us, which again, as always point out, it's probably in video form. We've had some people try to ask, how do I get the audio to you? You tag us in the video and then.

0: I'll do the work for you.
1: Fat Boy is really good at that. I sent you a clip late last night. I found it last minute.
0: You really did. It's going to cost you some Odyssey points, to be honest with you.
1: Well, you need some new socks.
0: So you got to need some orange socks. I need that book bag is what I need.
1: Still to come, though, although My Private Parts was a great song, and it is in my head.
0: Yeah.
1: But I think I do have one that's coming up that may supersede it and be in everyone's head for the rest of the day.
0: Yeah, that might close
1: this
0: out.
1: Because you already know this song because it's karaoke, and most of you probably love this song.
0: Well, you talk about tagging us in posts, which is exactly what happened in this situation.
1: How do you do that? I did not even get to that.
0: Well, I thought you did. Well, you could tag you at O'Maffew, O-H-M-A-F-F-E-W.
1: Tag Fatboy at Fatboy933.
0: Which is exactly what our boy J.P. Crawford did with this one. This is a laugh compilation.
1: Rodeo star?
0: No.
1: Oh, okay.
0: Well, I don't think so.
1: Oh.
0: So, I got to show you the video, and I'll probably put it on my story, but this is a compilation of people laughing. Now, it won't sound like it, and some of the laughs will get you going, but this is exactly what it is. It's all laughs. Nothing else.
2: They're glassed. Don't drop them.
3: Just,

0: Banana.
1: Parody.

0: Two to one. I went to school with a girl. I'll never say her name, but that donkey laugh like that, that took me back to 10th grade.
1: What is that one sound that where you're like, it's not that first wheeze one sounded like a demon was like appearing out of nowhere. But that one where it's like phlegm is getting unstuck in your throat when you laugh and
0: yeah.
1: Like you're throwing up a little bit. God, what an uncomfortable sound, but funny.
0: I just put it on my story. So if you go to Fatboy933 on Instagram, you can see it. And you can follow the laughs. And the donkey laugh is the best one.
1: Follow the laughs.
0: One chick's a smoker.
1: That guy. That's another thing. Like,
0: well, that hurts.
1: Fingerprints, you know, everyone's different, whatever. Like, all our laughs different? Like, would they register on a you know, like your smart speaker at home may know your voice? Welcome home, Jeremy. Welcome home, fool.
0: Oh no.
1: But would it be able to, oh, you thought that was funny, did you, Matthew? Like, would it be able to recognize your laugh?
0: I think they can now.
1: I imagine so. That's crazy. Okay, this one here is a whole lot of fun. I just remember watching the ones with ball cards when that was old Don West, when he would do the shop at home. He'd go all crazy talking about, you know, what you could buy, sports cards and stuff. This right here is not that, although it is QVC. And, you know, they go in there and they sell these clothing outfits, and it'll be the same outfit but in like 12 different colors. My mother had many of them. This lady right here, though, says the unexpected live on QVC. And, well, just listen to this.
2: And with the submarine
3: story, I wanted to tell you that I got that peasant blouse with the tassels.
2: Yes.
3: And I used to wear the tassels on my pasties. Do you know what pasties are?
2: Okay.
3: Do you know what pasties are?
2: Yes, I do.
3: Okay, well, I had tassels on my pasties.
2: Marianne, I just want to say this. You are my emotional support diva. Okay? You have just made my whole entire day.

0: She, there's little tassels on the arm, but she was saying she removed the tassels, as she called them, and then put them to her pasties and would whip them around. The one lady gets out of the shot because she can't stop laughing, and she's laying down on a couch, and then the camera pans over to her, and she's dying on the couch. Her tassels.
1: You know what pasties are?
0: Oh, yeah. By the way, God, I'll get back to you on who gave me that one. I wrote it down on a different paper.
1: Oh, shout out. Well, while you kind of search for it,
0: yeah.
1: This one doesn't need much of a setup. This is probably the best or worst personal trainer ever.
0: Best or worst.
2: My name is Carl Lewis, and I don't give a f-. I don't give a f- how tired you are. I don't give a f- how hungry you are. And I don't give a f- what you got going on. We're here for one motherfucking reason, and that's to get to motherfucking work. Let's go.
3: It's heavy.
4: I know it's heavy. So is the motherfucking burger you probably ate this weekend, too. Come on, Nicole. Kids need healthy motherfucking mamas is what they need. That's right, Dr. Tiff. Did you just give yourself a head start with this? Add a plate on that motherfucker, man. Come on, go get a plate. No, I ain't grabbing shit.
2: Booty's a sky motherfucking high. That booty up like a motherfucking TP, Dr. Tiff. Lower that ass.
1: That was a little piece of his workout class.
0: God.
1: He said add another plate on it. Could you go get it for me?
0: What was the first thing that, I mean, you don't have to replay, but the first thing he said was like gold. It was something about, is that heavy?
1: Yeah, not as heavy as that burger you probably ate last night.
0: That's what it was. God, that was good. Well, from that we go to this Memphis News, TV station rather, news reporter. This is, oh, let me go and tell you the exact station to give them full credit. WREG-TV. And this is to not to make fun of, but they've just described two suspects of a woman who was shot in the house where they are standing in front of. And you can't see this, but the suspects look just like the guys they're interviewing. And just listen to what they say.
5: If it's a tragedy because it's over, like, you know, issue, relationship problems, though. So all the man out there, bro, just stay down. Don't never harm yourself over a female because there's too many people harm themselves by females.
6: And then the girl that it happened to, mm-hmm. me and her used to go together.
7: Wow.
6: So I'm sorry. He said to me.
7: Now, at this time, police have not identified either individual that was involved in this shooting, as this is an ongoing investigation. I'm Caitlin Barker reporting live for your news leader, WREG News Channel 3.
0: Meanwhile, the one guy is counting a stack about the size of Shaq's shoe of 20s.
1: You know, the reporter wanted to get out when she goes,
0: she was like,
1: yeah.
0: Oh, okay. Yeah, because the one guy's like, yeah, man, girls, you know, you got to, I don't know what he said really, but he's saying, you know, watch out for the women, guys. And then the other guy's like, yeah, that girl, that happened, I mean, you know, whatever happened back here, I used to go with her.
1: Yeah, that guy, how old is he if he's saying, we used to go together?
0: Ah, yeah.
1: He didn't say like, you know, I was tagging that or hooking up. I was beating it up.
0: Yeah, I hate that happened, but you know, she did some bad things and everything, but you know, I hate that happened. All right, here's the one.
1: This is hilarious.
0: This right here. And again, to the previous credit, I am going to stick to my @Peter_Weller_79.
1: That's nice.
0: Who, didn't give me a, just tagged me in it. You know, it might've just been, being nice, but, thank you for that contribution.
1: Peter Welter. Thank you.
0: Weller. Like, Terminator, right? Wasn't that Peter Weller?
1: Oh, it was RoboCop.
0: RoboCop. I'm sorry. Yeah.
1: I thought you said Wacker. I'm sorry.
0: Oh, no. You were Peter Smeller. This right here is a young man who does karaoke. And his name is Oliver Chuo. And Oliver is, I'm not going to guess where he's from, okay? I'm not.
1: Oh, please.
0: I have a couple guesses, but it's not for me to judge. But here he is doing one of my favorite songs, and maybe yours too, but in his own personal way. Enjoy.
8: When the sun goes.

0: Who the hell is Neilan Moon?
1: Neilan Moon, Leon Moon, or Lilo Moon. But there, that was...
0: He's a Leon Moon.
1: I tell you what.
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4: 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Planet rocks.
5: All right, Fat Boy, if you would, go ahead and just... I closed my screen a while ago when I didn't want to see who was on hold, and now I cannot open it.
6: Okay, let's... We thought of Brent.
5: And do we have to? just kidding, Brent. What's up?
7: Hey, guys. How's it going? This is Brent. Yep.
5: Hey, what's up? What's going on with you? Sorry. We had a little fun with wordplay there, Brent. You heard it. It's fun. That's why we stay on top around here. We make puns about taking shots in the bathroom and
6: rough ones.
5: Who just, you know, really brutalizes. So what's going on with you? Says you got a question.
7: Yeah. I want to call in. I got kind of a weird situation. My dad has started talking to us about inheritance and like what all of us kids are getting when he passes away. And the thing is, he's not sick or anything. He's 66 years old. He plays golf 3 times a week, still works. Nice. He's in great shape. Like,
5: yeah. Well, I mean, is he like drawing up like his plans? Because I mean, that's a little early to be dividing up the estate already. You got siblings and stuff? Or?
7: That's what I was thinking, right? Like, I think one of the things that's on his mind is one of his close work friends just passed away a couple months ago. And I think he's kind of in the whole, like, getting my affairs in order phase, you know?
6: Yeah, that'll definitely do it. Trying to get, some perspective or whatever.
5: Yeah.
6: Trying to apply it to his situation.
7: So what's kind of weird is he started telling me what everyone is getting. And I found out that he's planning to give my sister a couple acres of land that he owns outside of town. Like, I don't know, 3 or 4 acres near the lake.
5: Nice. That's pretty cool. That would be nice. You got to build a house on it, though. But nevertheless, that's not bad. Not bad at all.
7: Yeah.
5: Brent, I'd like you to have a cup of coffee and amp this up a little bit. You seem like you're getting bored with us right now. I don't know.
6: Feel like he's about to drop
5: something.
6: Well,
5: he's talking about his dad, and yeah, I get it. He's picking his words, but I mean not bad.
7: So this is where it kind of picks up. He told me what I'm getting.
5: Yeah, all right. And what's that?
7: I'm getting his car.
6: Oh, okay.
5: Well, it depends on what he drives now. But the way you're saying that is he doesn't drive something the equivalent of a couple acres of land near the lake.
7: Right. No, I mean, yes, you're right. It's not a regular car. It's a 1969 Camaro that he has been restoring since I was a little kid. I mean, I think that thing has been probably in our garage my entire life.
6: So, I was thinking like, you know, what he was driving now, like his primary car. But, dude,
3: that's nice.
6: That's a serious car, man.
5: You know what? I was going to, like, Kelly Blue Book it, but I just texted Inari and I said, Rob, you listening? Because he'll know that. He'll get it. So, is that so bad? I mean, that's, like Fatboy said, that's a serious car. He wants you to have it.
7: Yeah, I mean, right. No, I know. And I mean, it's his pride and joy. Absolutely. He works on it weekends, nights after work. He is literally out there all the time working on this car.
5: And like my dad, he had a 58 Chevy Impala that he ended up selling before he even knew he was sick. And I wish that I had not let him sell it and I'd kept it. But then again, you know, it is what it is. And I don't know. I'd look kind of weird driving that car because it was like light blue. And
3: it was pretty.
5: Yeah, it was beautiful, a beautiful car. But like,
6: I mean, you'll look better in it now, for sure.
3: Yeah.
6: When you were a great big fat person, not so much.
5: Oh, yeah. I would have had to lay the seat all the way back to get my head in there.
3: Did it have the tire thing on the back, the round thing?
5: Well, the tire thing.
3: I'm trying to think.
5: The spare tire?
7: The spare tire.
3: Just the way it looked. The curve on the back of the
5: The cars right really there were beautiful. So
3: you know what I'm talking about.
6: Did it have the big circle that you grabbed?
3: Yeah.
5: Are you... I guess you're saying that's not your thing? Is that...
7: Yeah. Know? I mean, that was literally our conversation. He turned to me one night and he goes, that car is going to be yours one day. And he said, that's our thing.
6: But it's not, though, is it?
5: It's not his thing, yeah.
6: It's not yours.
7: It's right. It's not. I mean, not even close. And that's what's so unfortunate. Like, I am not a car guy at all.
6: You're an ungrateful son, is what you are.
5: You son of a bitch. Was he always, like, into cars?
8: You son of a bitch.

0: Or did he, you know, try to get you out there? Hey, son, I'm going to show you how to change oil, you know, when you were growing up and stuff?
1: Yeah, exactly. I mean, he used to call me out in the garage when I was a kid. You know, he did all the fatherly stuff. He'd hand me tools, try and show me stuff. I mean, I'd go out there for a little bit, but, you know, I'm a kid, right? I wanted to go back inside, play video games, hang out with my friends, all that stuff.
2: Well, I mean, it sounds like a typical car story, right? Like father and son. I didn't have that, but, you know, we've seen it. Like, that's what it sounds like.
0: Yeah.
1: So, I mean, he just talks like this Camaro was like this big father-son thing we had. Like, he'll say, hey, remember that time we rebuilt the carburetor? And I'm just, you know, I'm like thinking, I just don't remember anything he's talking about.
0: You mean those things that meth heads do? Yeah. But to him, though, that's a nice engine.
3: It was a big deal.
0: It was a big deal.
1: That's what's hard. I mean, it's making me feel like really bad for even saying any of it, right?
2: Oh, well, I mean, dude, your sister's getting land.
0: That's what everybody's texting.
2: Like, you're getting a car. She's getting land.
0: She must have been the golden child. I had a similar situation, Brent. Yeah.
2: She's bald and has magical powers.
0: So she, well, tell us again what, what, don't so she's it. Getting what now?
1: She's getting 3 or 4 acres of land by the lake, and I'm getting a car that I don't even really want.
0: Yeah, but what's that? This is great. For a value, I'd need to know details, but a 69 is the most desirable of the early Camaros. That's from attorney Rob Inario, and he's
2: probably done that in a Camaro before, so he knows.
0: Oh, he's probably driving one right now. Yeah. So that's...
2: You got something.
0: Yeah, man. I mean, that's... Who knows, dude? If you watch some in Barrett... Barrett Auctions. The Barrett Auctions. We'll call them that. I forget the other partner.
2: I know what you're talking about. They drive the cars out.
0: Yeah, they drive them out, and you're like, okay.
2: No piece.
0: You kind of sitting there saying, they're guessing 40. I bet it goes for 60. Sold $139,000. What?
3: Yeah, as long as the body's good, it doesn't have rust, and the engine's in, you know, good shape, it's an investment.
0: For sure, yeah. But like, is it done? Like, is this a, like, you, in other words, if
1: no, yeah,
0: I want to watch it, what I'm saying needs, here. Go
1: ahead. It needs a little work. Okay. I mean, my dad did say that once it's fully restored, he thinks it could be worth around $50,000 or maybe more, like you're saying, like, you know, but it needs some work.
0: Brent, can you hold on 1 second?
2: Yeah.
0: Hold on, Brent.
2: You better too.
0: I got so many more questions about this now.
2: I don't know if he's ungrateful or not. I don't think he is, but he does bring up a good point.
0: But if the car, so land is land. Mm-hmm. Land is something that they cannot make more of. That's one thing, like, that hits hard. It's like, of all the commodities, they can go discover more gold. They can go find, they can mine more ETH.
2: Rarely depreciate.
0: ETH. We need to get ETH out there more. ETH.
2: There's some BTC, LTC.
0: Yeah, both of those. Litecoin.
2: What was the other one, Dookie?
0: Fartcoin.
2: That's what Fartcoin.
0: That was already gone. That was up and done.
3: You might have to pay capital gains on land, but not on a car.
2: Well, she's all about paying taxes by the book. And, you know, you need is a W-2.
0: Pay the yearly insurance or whatever. And I bet you a classic car like that, insurance would be nuts. But it sounds like it's not. It's a project car. So he's not going to maybe, and God forbid, I wouldn't want to say this to his ear. He's on hold now, but
2: he can't.
0: And I don't even knock on wood now. But you don't want to get the car and then there's more stuff that has to be done, like if dad passes before it's done, and then you're trying to sell like a project car. I've heard you never will get the money back out of that if it's a project car. A Rob Inario, if it's a presentable car, 50 to 75K. Golly!
3: Yeah. Jesus.
0: God!
2: I never heard of that edition. But.
0: Barrett. Oh, it's right there on my... Barrett. Rob, text that too, if you would.
2: It is Barrett, right?
0: Barrett something auctions. Barrett Hawkins?
2: Barron?
0: Barron. No, that's Trump.
2: Dang it, what is it?
0: For one needing some work, but a solid car, complete, no rust, it would be under 30K. If it has a big engine and rare options, double the values. My God.
2: Plus, how much is 3 acres of land? Where
0: depends on where, land. Though. I mean...
2: Well, it's waterfront. She has a water feature.
0: She has a lake.
2: Yeah.
0: The water feature.
2: It's going to make it a lot more.
0: Well, yeah. Rob's not trying to like drip all over the place or anything like that, but it's just. I mean, he drips. He's like, and I love this, a Ferrari Enzo, which is fun because that was the Enzo Ferrari was his name, but a Ferrari Enzo sold for $15 million this auction, or this weekend at an auction Rob was at.
3: $15 million.
0: A Ferrari Enzo.
2: Like, he got to watch it go up, like, the battle back and forth.
0: I wonder if that's the one that he was...
2: Is that a silent
3: driving around? Is it red?
0: He's like, ah, driving around, test driving. It wasn't one for me.
2: Do you see the car he posted is just wood?
0: No.
2: The car is wood. Like a, ask him about that.
0: The old panel trucks?
2: The whole car is wood.
3: He's a tree?
2: I mean, wherever you source wood, like, that's the car. Like, the entire car is wood.
3: No, but I mean, carved out like a soapbox derby is what I was thinking.
0: You know, Brent's pissed that his dad's leaving him a car and his sister gets all this land, and we're just sitting here just lollygagging.
2: Oh, yeah, it sounds like Brent's complaining about a $50,000 car.
0: Is that true, Brent? Are you complaining about a $50,000 to $75,000 car?
1: Yeah. I get it. I mean, I know how it sounds, right? And it's going to sound worse, but, like, I don't want this car, right? I mean, there's so many pieces to this, right? I don't want to store it. I don't want to maintain it. I don't want to deal with it. I have two cars. Yeah. And this thing probably wouldn't even fit in my garage.
3: Give it to your sister.
0: Oh, I feel so bad for you right now. You have cars. You have garages. You have this. You have that. I don't have room for this $75,000 potential car.
2: Do you hear what the hell she just said?
0: No. What'd she say?
2: She said, give it to your sister. Oh. She's already getting land.
0: Oh, I thought you were making an incest joke, Paige. Now, it's...
2: She would.
0: So, is it also like maybe... kind of the thing that, you know, I was saying that if it's a project car, you don't want to have to, you know, fix it up. Like a similar situation when my mom passed, you know, with the house. Like, there's a couple of things that big ups to Mary.
2: Big
0: hey,
2: ups.
0: Baby. I love hey, Fridays. Baby. Good Friday's my favorite. She, you know, there were some things that that needed to be, you know, repaired. Just did stuff, you know. And I was like, nah, like... Let's give the new family a project where I'm not about putting money into it, and we'll do, you know, it's an as-is situation. So, Brent, is that possibly some of it as well? Like, you're secretly hoping he lives long enough to finish the car.
1: Well, yeah, I mean, obviously, like, I do want him to finish the car, but, like, that's the other piece of this, right? It's like, I'm not just getting the car. It's everything, right? I'm getting the tools, all of his toolboxes. He wants me to have the lift in the garage, like everything.
0: That's Jesus, money man. Right there.
2: Yeah, like all that's going to be yours. That's kind of cool.
0: You're literally inheriting a mechanic shop.
2: Basically.
1: No, I know. I mean, and I get it, right? I because I'm not a car guy, I don't know what to do with half that stuff.
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3: All these look good. You tell me which one you think. Oh, Lord. I see what line two wants to talk about.
4: Yeah, you want to go to line one first?
5: Yeah, I'll hear it.
3: Line one is P1DC. Good morning.
6: Morning. How y'all doing?
3: Good. How's
4: are you riding Paige's vibrator?
3: Are you on a crop duster right now? Are you you in a little Cessna or something? Sound like you're in an airplane.
6: You know, it's just a good day.
3: Yeah, it is a good day.
5: It's a good day.
3: Yeah.
6: Hey, do you guys mind if I give you a little backstory before I tell you the word?
4: Oh, yeah, please.
3: The word, yes.
6: See, I'm Scottish. I was born and raised here, so I don't have the accent. You know, I didn't get all that.
3: Hold on. What was that? What's funny about that?
4: He says, I'm Scottish, but I was born and raised here, and I don't have an accent.
6: I don't have the accent. Like, that's the cool part.
3: Yeah.
4: Okay.
3: But don't you wish sometimes you did?
6: The accent is the cool part.
3: Do you not wish you had it, though?

0: because people are like, you're not really Scottish. You don't get to go to the games.
1: Yeah. Like, you just made it sound like you were Scottish. Like,
0: do you wear a kilt?
2: Yeah.
0: Ever?
2: That's cool.
3: I do have a kilt, nice. Actually. I have a family plaid.
0: Oh, very cool. Oh. Nice. But you have a cool family crest, don't you?
3: I have a family crest. Yeah. Like, I'm 100% Scottish. I was just born here.
0: Scottish people
2: I
0: are
2: love that.
3: I don't have
0: big into the crest. They really are.
1: I need a crest. What would be on it?
3: So Ellenberg. My cousin
0: Turkey
3: came
0: Lynch.
3: Here about.
0: She just said your family name. My God, that's good. All right, DC, you've been waiting 18
3: I have
0: minutes
3: a family
0: now.
3: Family name too, but we're not going to get into that.
0: Gotcha. Oh, okay. Gotcha. Okay. So what? So tell us the backstory on the word about you. You're Scottish, but born here, but don't have the accent. You have a kilt.
3: But my cousin, he's the one that says this word all the time. But he came here for a soccer match and. 1990s,
0: right?
3: And he slept with the mayor of Florida's daughter.
0: The mayor of Florida.
2: Wow.
0: Right, they do it different down there.
2: That's a soap opera.
0: Now I'm not
3: still
0: being.
3: Still live in Scotland.
0: I'm not being.
3: I moved here because he got banned.
0: I'm not.
2: What?
0: Did you mean the? Because I know it sounds like you're flying way up in the air. Did you mean governor of Florida?
2: No, he said the mayor.
0: I know, but I don't think they have a mayor.
3: It may have been the governor, but I thought it was the mayor.
0: Well, I don't think they have a mayor as well. Is that like vice governor?
4: Oh, God.
2: They have a city.
0: Yeah. Well, but nevertheless.
3: He got banned from the United States. He's not allowed back.
0: Are you serious?
1: That don't stop most people.
0: Like,
3: yes.
0: God.
2: He slept
3: That's why they still live in Scotland. They were going to move here.
4: Oh, I got banned from the United States. I slept with the mayor of Florida.
0: Slept with the mayor of Florida. Sir, that's not even a title. We think you're lying.
4: What did you do? I slept with the mayor of Florida.
2: He can't help it. He doesn't wear underwear. Where's a kilt?
3: You know what? You don't wear anything under a kilt.
2: I love it.
1: I had a Twisted Todd used to
3: you
1: have one.
3: You absolutely do not.
0: Wow. So the equivalence of that would be equivalence. Is that right? Yeah.
3: His favorite word is what they would like call an idiot is cockwomble.
0: Cockwomble.
2: That's my new word.
3: Cockwomble. Yes.
0: Is that spelled? Cockwomble. You know, I'm a former spelling bee champion.
3: It's a real word. I swear.
1: I gotta look.
0: Is it
1: up.
0: With a Q or with a CK?
3: No, it's with a C.
0: Okay. Okay.
3: It's cock, just like you would think it is.
1: Like the chicken.
0: Yeah, but yeah. I meant like the CK is not spelled with a Q. Okay.
1: Oh, I found
3: and
1: it.
3: And womble.
0: Cockle-womble.
1: Says it's a British slang insult.
0: Oh.
1: For a person who acts like a fool.
3: I mean,
0: hey, let
3: don't
0: me...
3: ever tell a Scot they're Brit.
0: Oh.
3: But
2: oh, yeah.
0: Oh, definitely.
1: Oh, like I learned my lesson with Mexicans and Puerto Ricans. They don't like being confused with
0: each
1: other.
0: Well, I learned it with... Puerto Ricans
3: like
0: and others.
3: Puerto
2: and
3: Rican,
2: Irish
3: Mexican.
2: People are.
3: They don't like it.
2: Yeah, Irish don't people like don't like to be asked to
1: Koreans don't like Japanese.
0: Yeah, but Irish people are usually too drunk and fighting.
2: Hey, I'm Irish and Scottish. And
0: well,
2: I'm
0: look,
2: all three.
0: You're trying to start a fight with me.
2: Yeah, I am. Yeah.
0: Let me ask you this, DC. Do you ever go or have you been to Scotland?
3: No, that's what me and my wife, that's our plans to go for our honeymoon to go and check out all the castles and stuff.
0: Yeah.
2: Oh, yeah.
0: Before they tear them down.
3: Now, my uncle does have a house in Virginia that he had. He's, like, extremely crazy rich. And he had bricks from a Scottish castle exported over to build his house with.
0: Good God.
2: Oh, yeah.
1: Damn, what are you rolling right there?
0: It's like the people, the investors in...
3: Oh, I don't have money like that, but he does.
0: Oh, we could tell. You, Arizona... These, I'm just kidding. There's some investors.
3: Oh, we can tell. I appreciate that.
0: I'm just kidding. And,
1: he's a cockwomble.
3: I didn't know I had a poor accent.
0: No, you don't. No. They bought...
3: I'm just messing with you.
0: The leftovers of the London Bridge
1: you
0: and
1: moved
0: it,
1: left.
0: Moved it to Arizona and tried to make it like a tourist attraction. But it's out in the middle of the desert and it
2: was
0: looks
2: it falling
0: stupid.
2: Down?
0: No.
2: Well,
0: but
2: hell.
0: It's just those things where they like, oh, it's important. Now, I bet you over there, there's a bunch of... let me think of the word. What's the word?
1: Cockwomble.
3: Cockwomble.
0: Catacombs.
1: Oh yeah, catacombs.
0: You ever been?
3: Oh, the catacombs.
0: Yeah, yeah. Ask your relatives that live there. Like, what is the like, you know, general mindset around the world about America? Like, I would like to. You know, I don't necessarily will care, but I'm just curious. You know what I mean?
1: We need some outside perspective.
0: They do. Why?
3: They hate us. Why? Everybody hates us.

0: Why?
1: I don't like Lollius.
0: I feel like the hot girl at school, and everybody can't be the hot girl. They hate the hot girl.
2: It's one of those things where they really don't have a reason. They just all generally...
0: It's trendy.
2: ...keep the same thing.
0: Yeah.
3: Well, look at Drew McIntyre. He doesn't like us either, so there you go.
0: Well, does he not?
3: Oh, no.
2: I mean, I don't like you either, so...
3: Well, and he's Scottish, so...
4: That hurts my
3: He was family. Just born here with no accent.
0: Oh, wait a minute now. No, I thought you were born here, so as a...
3: he's Scottish.
0: As a Scottish-American.
2: I was born in Maryland.
3: Oh, Chevy Chase, shout out. He's talking from Towson.
0: Go Terps. All right.
4: Are you really strong like Scottish men? I just want to know.
3: Man, this is going to take a
2: time. I have a lot of hair. I'm hairy.
0: He's asking for a waxing page.
4: I'll do it. Whatever you want ripped off your body for a fee.
3: You might be P1 Cockwomble now.
2: I'm going to let you come shave my whole body.
4: I don't shave. I wax.
2: Boom. Well, you can wax it then.
4: Okay.
2: It's worth the pain.
4: Done it.
0: All right, DC.
3: It's getting kind of hot.
0: Thank you for calling, and Cockwomble to you as well, sir.
4: Cockwomble.
2: Cockwomble.
0: All right.
4: Love it. Peace. That's my new word.
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0: Yeah, no kidding. Listen, I guess I'll just jump right into it. My wife's family, and I'm trying to figure out some way to be reasonable here. They want to have her grandmother's wake in our house. Her grandmother passed a few days ago. We're all very sad about it, but she lived a very long life. Everybody loved her. But now the family is asking for us to host the wake at our house.
1: I would already say no to that. I'm sorry. I don't know.
2: I mean, it's your house. That's your house.
0: Apparently, in their religion, it's pretty normal to have the wake at someone's house instead of at a funeral home.
1: Okay, so this is what I thought earlier. And, you know, maybe you have the bigger house, and then maybe that's why they picked your house?
0: Exactly why. Yeah. And we've got a huge living room, big kitchen, and back porch. And her grandma used to come over a lot when she was alive, and she loved sitting out on our porch. So now everyone's saying, oh, it'd be so meaningful to do it here.
2: Dude, I'm a little weirded out, so you got to feel
1: all
2: uncomfortable.
1: All of us are, like, changing our sitting positions in the chair right now.
2: I have a nanny right now.
1: Oh, wow.
2: I'm just thinking about it.
3: It's his belly button.
2: So he's got to be uncomfortable.
1: Yeah.
0: Yeah, and it's not even... My wife was ambushed, you know, the night her grandma passed. She gets a call from her mom, and her mom basically went right into it. You know, your house is the biggest. We think it would be perfect to hold the wake there. So my wife just kind of froze, didn't know what to say. But I could hear the entire conversation from our kitchen.
1: So it's, you have to, this is when being in a relationship gets really, you know, really tough. But, like, it sounds like she was being told that and it wasn't a question.
0: Oh, no. Yeah. It felt more like they had already decided.
2: Yeah. You're in a tough spot because it probably is already decided.
0: Yeah. And apparently my wife's grandmother had mentioned this before she passed, and that she didn't want a funeral home. She wanted people to be gathered in a house. She never said, to be fair, she never said our house specifically. But again, since ours is the biggest, everyone just kind of decided it would be ours.
1: But now they're trying to say, they're like, and you, now I don't want to put words in your mouth or anything else, but this, but like, wow. They're making it sound like, well, this is what Granny wanted, right?
0: Exactly.
1: Yeah.
0: And I'm sitting here thinking, well, did she actually say that? Or did everyone else just decide that's what she meant?
2: Oh, yeah. You know, I assume she wouldn't be talking about stuff like that, but somebody else had to decide that.
1: No, the older you get.
2: Aunt or somebody.
1: The older you get, older people will start mentioning things like that.

0: Yeah.
1: Oh my God.
0: You know, I heard about something similar before.
2: You're like, no.
0: I would say, you know what? If I were you, Thomas, if I ever heard that, I would look at my calendar and make sure it wasn't April Fool's. That is really
1: putting it somebody. Yeah.
3: If it was that easy, it would be great. But now, if it happens this way, people can be coming by the house all day, saying prayers, lighting candles, pay their respects, the whole deal.
1: Yeah. Well, wait a minute, it's like a visitation.
0: Like receiving friends
1: at your house, all night.
3: Yeah, exactly like a wake at a funeral home, but at our house. And it may not just be for a couple of hours, like at a funeral home. They said people might be coming in all afternoon, evening, and possibly into the night.
0: Yeah, yeah. So you, I mean, seriously, I've heard of this before, and I indirectly knew someone that this happened to, and it becomes like a 2-day affair. I mean, And it may not be with your situation, but like it stays there overnight, and they stay there overnight. Your house kind of becomes a funeral home.
3: Listen, I've never heard of this before. I know it was a thing in Europe. I grew up in Queens, in New York, every possible religion, ethnic group, and I'd never heard of it. So you know, but pretty much our house becomes the funeral home.
1: So, what I mean.
0: What do you think about the new mayor? Question, but I'm just kidding.
1: What room is this supposed to happen in?
0: God, excellent question.
3: This is the best part. The living room.
1: Oh, where all the TVs are.
0: No.
1: Well, I mean, whole thing is bad. Like, it's not a good room, I guess. That's not the worst.
0: But the irony of, what is up with this microphone? The irony of having a funeral in a living room, first off. Yeah. Secondly, that's where everybody, don't say too many, details on this, but I mean, if you got kids, you know, and every time she sits down in her easy chair, your wife, she's got to look there at the TV and maybe
1: it's packed in there,
0: see
1: man.
0: Images of, well, I mean, the forever effect of that. Because, that's where you live and that's where you watch any TV, Thomas. This microphone sounds like crap today. Anyway, maybe it's my voice. I don't know.
2: Sorry.
3: I was actually standing in the living room last night looking around and thinking, where are they going to put the casket, right? Oh. Where the coffee table is next to the couch.
1: Oh, you know what? After this happens, like, that might be the picture. Somebody will take a picture of that setup, and then that's going to go in your house, too.
0: Oh boy.
3: I didn't even think about that.
0: Gosh, come
3: didn't even cross my mind.
0: You're
3: we're supposed to have
0: say.
3: Food and drinks. How about that?
0: Well,
3: since we're going to be hosting it, we're supposed to have the refreshments for people, so when people come in through all day, they can step to the back and get something on the porch to eat or drink.
0: No, I mean, that
1: I don't like that.
0: Hosting the party is one thing, but the other thing should be a group effort. You shouldn't be unless you're really loaded and the rest of the family's not. You know what I mean?
3: Listen, I'm hoping that eventually somebody will come forward and say, here's some money. I'm not ruling that out, but all of this is supposed to happen this weekend, and that hasn't happened yet.
0: God, that's quick.
3: Jesus. Yeah, and I'm trying to be respectful. I really am. But I have 2 kids. They're 8 and 5.
0: Oh, wow.
3: I don't even know how I'm supposed to explain to them why there's a dead body in the living room.
0: No way.
3: And their great-grandmother's dead body on top
2: of it.
0: That would be a tough conversation to have, Thomas.
3: Yeah, and I've got to be honest. I really don't know if I'm cool with this. I mean, once that happens in your house, do you ever look at that room?
0: No, absolutely not. Absolutely.
3: And I'm not really a superstitious person, but does it sound crazy to say, does this bring like bad juju into the house? I don't know.
1: I don't know how it doesn't.
0: I'm not laughing at you. That's a lot. It really
3: is.
0: They
3: even said candles would be burning in the room the entire time, and somebody would probably stay with the body overnight.
1: No, I wouldn't
2: want that.
0: No.
3: And then I started thinking about the neighborhood. Imagine a casket being carried into your house. And then people are showing up all day. My neighbors are going to be looking like something crazy happened.
0: That's true.
1: What if you sell the house? Do you have to tell somebody, look, we had a wake in here? I don't know how that works.
0: You don't even have to say that someone died in a home in South Carolina anymore. You used to.
1: Well,
0: there was a lady.
3: I even told my wife, if we do this, I'm never sitting in that living room alone again.
1: I wouldn't either. No. It'd be too creepy.
0: No, because you'd hear things. You'd be like, oh, is that Nana or whatever? Any other possibilities any other possibility? Like, what if
3: I called around to hotels. You know, okay, I'll rent a ballroom.
0: Dude, that was a good idea.
1: That's a good idea.
2: A better idea.
3: And I was even willing to pay for it.

0: The managers of each of the flight officers said legally they couldn't have a body in there.
1: I just think it's better suited at a funeral home if you're not comfortable with the body. Yeah.
2: I know a couple of Shriners, if you want me to see if you could use their club. I don't know. First off, you know, our condolences, certainly, but that's a lot of pressure. That is a lot. And I have many reasons why. Some people,
3: yeah, good luck to you.
2: It wouldn't bother them.
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Good Saturday morning to you. It's already hot outside. It's like 83 degrees. Feels like 90. I'm Paige hanging out with you right now. Here's Linkin Park, Crawling, 93.3, The Planet Rock.

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2: I'm Zach, and we are from the band Shinedown. 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

Ozfest is happening next year in 2027, and Jack Osbourne has confirmed that there will be a biopic about his parents, Ozzy and Sharon, that will be released in 2028. And he says that a, quote, phenomenal lead actor has been attached to the film. Right now it's Led Zeppelin on 93.3 The Planet Rocks.

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I'm Paige, hanging out with you. And Tesla started as a bar band doing cover tunes. So they went back to their roots and released their latest album, which came out in July, and it's called Homage, or Homage, however you want to pronounce it. So it's a full album of cover tunes, you know, like songs from Queen, Elvis, and Bob Seger. So check out Homage. I love it. Right now, here's Tesla with Love Song, 93.3 The Planet Rocks.

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0: 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A heat advisory continues until 8 p.m. tonight. A heat advisory means that the combination of high temperatures and high humidity will produce dangerous conditions, especially for those who are sensitive to the heat, such as children and the elderly. In order to prevent heat sickness and heat stroke, take steps to keep cool. Drink plenty of water, stay in the shade as much as possible, and if you must be outside, take occasional breaks in an air-conditioned building to cool down. Watch out for the warning signs of heat stroke, including dizziness, nausea, headache, and disorientation. A heat advisory continues until 8 p.m. tonight. I'm meteorologist Derek Height on 93.3 The Planet.
1: 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And Tantric, when they came out in the late 90s, they were huge. Like, the Orange album went platinum. And they were touring with Metallica, and everything was great until the band didn't get along. And Travis Meeks had a really bad problem with meth and some arrests, etc. But he never made a comeback. But the rest of the band went on to form Tantric. But they did have some magic with this song. Here's Days of the New, Touch, Feel, and Stand from the Orange album on 93.3 The Planet Rocks.

October 11th. And I'll let you win those tickets starting on Monday. 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
2: 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Sunshine today with a high of 98, heat index of 105. Scattered showers and thunderstorms over the afternoon that taper off overnight. Partly cloudy with a low of 72. Sunday, mostly sunny, high of 93, scattered showers over the afternoon. I'm meteorologist Bella Pippen on 93.3 The Planet. Right now, it's 89.

0: degrees.
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0: 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Do you want to see Brent and Zach from Shinedown up close and personal?
1: 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Brent and Zach are doing an intimate acoustic set at the Foundry at Judson Mills.
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93.3 The Planet, the Upstate's rock station. I'm Paige with you, and still to come, I'll be playing some Nickelback rock star Van Halen and Smashing Pumpkins. And they're coming to Charlotte. I'll tell you all about that next. Right now, here's AC/DC, TNT on The Planet.

1979, and don't miss the Smashing Pumpkins on the Rats in the Cage tour at the Spectrum Center in Charlotte. 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

0: Yeah, dude. 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

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And still to come, going to be doing some Dio, Nirvana, Metallica this hour. And Lenny Kravitz, he says he's working on some new music for us coming out maybe sometime next year. Here's Lenny Kravitz, Fly Away, page here on 93.3 The Planet Rocks.

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0: 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Chris Jericho is back to tame the seven seas. 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Thanks to Six Man. 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
1: 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Scattered showers and thunderstorms this afternoon with mostly sunny skies and a high of 98. Feels like 105. Tonight, scattered showers and storms taper off, leaving partly cloudy skies and a low of 72. Scattered showers Sunday afternoon. I'm meteorologist Bella Pittman on 93.3 The Planet. Right now, it's 97 degrees.
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damaging hail and strong winds are likely to be the primary threat with developing storms. Storms can pop up quickly, so stay up to date on rapidly changing weather conditions and be prepared to take action if warnings are issued. A severe thunderstorm watch continues until 8 p.m. tonight. I'm meteorologist Derek Hite on 93.3 The Planet.

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We're waiting on hearing some new music from Kiss. They've confirmed that they recorded a great new song written by Paul Stanley. I'm Paige, getting ready to call it a wrap. I'll see ya at 10 a.m. on Sunday morning. Until then, have a great weekend. Here's Alien Ant Farm, Smooth Criminal, on 93.3 The Planet Rock.

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feeling all the way good with Motley Crue, Labor Day weekend, and the Stone Man. Severe thunderstorm watch in effect. Also, some thunderstorms coming across the mountain. Joe Cassie, Lake Hartwell, and Kiwi as well. Keep an eye out of the sky. You might want to jump off the lake for a little bit, go grab a bite to eat or something like that until the storms pass. 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
5: 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A severe thunderstorm watch continues until 8 p.m. tonight. A severe thunderstorm watch means that conditions are favorable for the development of severe thunderstorms over the next several hours. Some of these storms may produce large hail and strong, damaging straight-line winds. Although tornadic development can't be ruled out, damaging hail and strong winds are likely to be the primary threat with developing storms. Storms can pop up quickly, so stay up to date on rapidly changing weather conditions and be prepared to take action if warnings are issued. A severe thunderstorm watch continues until 8 p.m. tonight. I'm meteorologist Derek Hite on 93.3 The Planet.
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93.3 The Planet rocks with the Offspring and some severe thunderstorms rocking Oconee and Pickens counties right now. Severe thunderstorm warning for Oconee and Pickens counties until

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93.3 The Planet rocks the afternoon. What's up, Stone Man? Severe thunderstorm warnings going on all over the upstate. And a severe thunderstorm watch. That's going until 8 o'clock this evening as we crank up the AC/DC.

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And, of course, the big song, Janie's Got a Gun, which turned into a great fund for Steven Tyler and Aerosmith. 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

0: planet wants you to explore the Bahamas on the Rockin' Wrestling Rager. Chris Jericho is back to tame the seven seas. Sail from Miami to Bimini this November for four wild days of wrestling, concerts, comedians, chaos, and a meet and greet with Jericho and Fozzy. It's the ultimate rock vacation of the high seas. Thanks to Six Man. 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

going to be up in Charlotte for a couple of shows in November. You don't want to miss out on that one. Hit up 933theplanetrocks.com. What's up, Stone Man? Labor Day weekend. Laboring over some great classic rock, the best classic rock of all time with Black Sabbath.

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Guns N' Roses coming up for you. Some Van Halen, Cinderella, and Green Day.

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93.3 The Planet Rocks on Labor Day weekend in the Stone Man. Kind of a noisy afternoon with some severe thunderstorms that were going on. Also, possibility of more of that coming up for you tomorrow, and also Labor Day as well. Tomorrow night, especially, well, Sunday night, they're talking about. Tomorrow's high around 92. Going to be a hot one. Better Man, Pearl Jam.

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1: A severe thunderstorm watch continues until 8 p.m. tonight. A severe thunderstorm watch means that conditions are favorable for the development of severe thunderstorms over the next several hours. Some of these storms may produce large hail and strong, damaging straight-line winds. Although tornadic development can't be ruled out, damaging hail and strong winds are likely to be the primary threat with developing storms. Storms can pop up quickly, so stay up to date on rapidly changing weather conditions and be prepared to take action if warnings are issued. A severe thunderstorm watch continues until 8 p.m. tonight. I'm meteorologist Derek Hite on 93.3 The Planet.
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2: I'm Zach, and we are in the band Shinedown. And guess what?
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2: 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Or a throwdown the Shinedown.
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The Shinedown Throwdown, an exclusive free acoustic concert with Brent and Zach from Shinedown, Thursday, October 8th at The Foundry. 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

0: 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Diesel tucks you in with a 10 o'clock threesome. Three songs from the same artist. This is Jacques the Rock. I am here with, Madam, what is your name?
1: Huh?
0: Madam Ha. The Planet gives you the 10 o'clock threesome. It is a menage a trois of rock. Does that not make you feel sexy?
1: Huh?
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you've been watching the U.S. Open, you've been seeing a lot of Steve Stevens and Billy Idol doing music in and out, man. It's really, really cool that Billy Idol and Steve are part of it, too. I've been watching some great tennis action, man. Some great action going on this evening as well. On Ash,

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Joining the Army with the White Stripes at 93.3 The Planet Rocks, and we want you to join us for the Shinedown Throwdown. 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They're absolutely free. I know, I get your interest peaked now. It's coming up in October. 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

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Fight for your right to pate. It's the Beastie Boys. I am Jave the Wave. Greetings and happy Saturday night to you. Ozzy on the way. Pearl Jam coming up right now here on the planet. It's the latest from Dave Grohl and his Foo Fighters. 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

Stars, Pearl Jam, and Jeremy here at 93.3 Planet Rocks. I'm Jabe the Wave. Remember, Shinedown is coming back to the Upstate for a special private acoustic show. It's going to be Brent Smith and Zach Myers performing this intimate acoustic set over at the Foundry, Judson Mill, 7 p.m. on Thursday night, October the 8th. If you want to go see the show, which you certainly should want to go, you can't buy tickets. You can only listen to win them from us.

0: Hey, it's Matt Man and Fat Boy, the Rise guys. 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
1: 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Brent and Zach are doing an intimate acoustic set at the Foundry at Judson Mills.
0: Thursday, October 8th.
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